0: Kent and Sussex under severe pressure. The move follows days of sustained demand and means resources are being prioritised for life-threatening emergencies. Heathrow's lowered its passenger forecast for this year and warned earnings could shrink. Britain's busiest airport says it expects between 80.1 and 84.5 million people to travel through its terminals. That's a 1.1% decline year on year. It says it's due to uncertainty in global travel demand and pressure from the Middle East conflict. Sport and seven-time Wimbledon champion Serena Williams will play Australia's Maya Joint. The 44-year-old makes her return to the championships next week. Meanwhile, world number one Jannik Sinner will face Serbian Miomir Kecmanovic in the first round at Wimbledon. Carlos Alcaraz is missing this year's tournament as he continues to recover from a wrist injury. And the UK's largest children's book festival is returning to Barnes this weekend. London Children's Literature Festival will feature a record-breaking 100 events from workshops to theatre. There will also be some famous faces, including Paddington star Hugh Bonneville. Festival director Amanda Brettall says the 2 days are about encouraging children to discover a love of reading.
1: What we hope to do is to provide a weekend, a centre stage, where books are the focus for families, to take a step away from the screen culture, which seems to be taking up so much of our lives. It takes a village to deliver this festival, and it takes a village to share the love of reading.
0: That's the latest. I'm Lucy Mayer.
2: Carl Shulton, Walton and Teddington. 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
1: The King and Queen won't live at Buckingham Palace once almost £370 million of refurbishment work is completed. The news has been revealed in the latest set of royal accounts. The sovereign grant, which funds Charles's official duties and the work of his household, increased to £132 million last year. Royal correspondent Laura Buntock says tax bills are revealed for the first time as well.
2: For 2024-25, the King paid £12.9 million and Prince William, who'd previously decided not to divulge his tax bill, paid £7.76 million. Neither has to pay tax. This is voluntary.
1: Tens of thousands of families are continuing to wait for news in Venezuela as efforts to find earthquake survivors continues. In some places, searches have gone on through the night by torchlight. A magistrate from Hounslow, who was part of a major crime ring dealing heroin and cocaine across London, has been jailed for 7 years. 59-year-old Pushatum Dillon, who sat at courts in Ealing, Feltham and Uxbridge, had drugs and cash stored at his house. Prosecutors say he gave an air of respectability to gang boss Hardeep Thind by allowing his West London home to be used as an operational base. Thind was given 12 years. A hospital trust has referred itself to the Information Commissioner's office after staff looked up details of the boy who ended up in a zoo's crocodile pit. Nick Qureshi has the report.
3: The three-year-old was attacked by at least one crocodile at the reptile enclosure at a zoo in Huntingdon last week. A man believed to have learning difficulties was arrested and later bailed. The boy is now in a stable condition at Addenbrookes Hospital, where 40 members of staff accessed his records. The Department of Health calls it a serious breach. It says it's completely unacceptable for NHS staff to inappropriately access health records. It says it expects the Trust, Cambridge University Hospitals, to take suitable actions.
1: Seven-time champion Serena Williams will make her highly anticipated comeback at Wimbledon next week against Australian Maya Joint in the first round.

0: round. The 44-year-old's been given a wildcard entry to restart her singles career. With Williams also due to play in the doubles alongside her sister Venus, American tennis pro Ryan Harrison has told Sky Sports News it'll be a tough few weeks for her.
1: As far as form goes, there's going to be a little bit of rust, of course. There's going to be some moments where you feel like she's still getting used to it. It's been a long layoff, but she also has that confidence, and that's the biggest thing. Walking back on center court, the energy, and of course the crowd's going to play a factor. Just the energy and getting out there, having all that support.
0: And a tenth of job interviews at Lidl's new shops in the UK will be reserved for people who've been out of work for at least 6 months. The Tolworth-based retailer says the new hiring initiative is designed to help tackle barriers to employment. Candidates who fit that profile will be fast-tracked to the interview stage without needing to put forward a CV. That's the latest. I'm Lucy Mayer.
2: Sutton, Mitcham and Sunbury. 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

0: 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Keisha has finally made a dish her kids approve of.
1: Thank you, Mummy.
0: But it's something she did for another family that will be the biggest win of the day.
2: Living with sickle cell is hard. 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
1: The King and Queen will not live at Buckingham Palace despite £370 million worth of renovations. That's according to newly released royal accounts, which also saw £5 million was spent on travel. Charles is the first monarch to reveal his tax bill, which for the year 2025 stood at nearly £13 million. Former Lib Dem MP Norman Baker, who's written about the royal family, says it's a step in the right direction.
2: They call it transparent to Buckingham Palace. I think it's more like a frosted glass window which lets some light in, but you can't see what's happening through the window.
1: The UK government is providing £2 million to help with the emergency response in Venezuela after two earthquakes hit the country. Rescuers are searching for survivors in collapsed buildings in the capital, Caracas. People have been heard calling for help from under debris. Seismologist Dr. Stephen Hicks says it's a large-scale event.
3: Because it's occurred at a shallow depth, close to a capital city, and these sort of geological effects have contributed to this strong shaking. It is really, you know, a big disaster, and also because Venezuela is quite a poor country, it's not so economically developed. That means that people are not so well prepared, the buildings aren't so well prepared.
1: South East Coast Ambulance Service has declared a critical incident with crews across Surrey, Kent and Sussex under severe pressure. The move follows days of sustained demand and means resources are being prioritised for life-threatening emergencies. Heathrow's lowered its passenger forecast for this year and warned earnings could shrink. Britain's busiest airport says it expects between 80.1 and 84.5 million people to travel through its terminals. That's a 1.1% decline year on year. It says it's due to uncertainty in global travel demand and pressure from the Middle East conflict. Sport and seven-time Wimbledon champion Serena Williams will play Australia's Maya Joint. The 44-year-old makes her return to the championships next week. Meanwhile, world number one Jannik Sinner will face Serbian Miomir Kecmanovic in the first round at Wimbledon. Carlos Alcaraz is missing this year's tournament as he continues to recover from a wrist injury. And the UK's largest children's book festival is returning to Barnes this weekend. London Children's Literature Festival will feature a record-breaking 100 events from workshops to theatre. There will also be some famous faces, including Paddington star Hugh Bonneville. Festival director Amanda Brettall says the 2 days are about encouraging children to discover a love of reading.
4: What we hope to do is to provide a weekend, a centre stage, where books are the focus for families, to take a step away from the screen culture, which seems to be taking up so much of our lives. It takes a village

0: deliver this festival. And it takes a village to share the love of reading.
1: That's the latest. I'm Lucy Mayer.
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0: Jackie.
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1: The King and Queen won't live at Buckingham Palace once almost £370 million of refurbishment work is completed. The news has been revealed in the latest set of royal accounts. The sovereign grant, which funds Charles's official duties and the work of his household, increased to £132 million last year. Royal correspondent Laura Buntock says tax bills are revealed for the first time as well.
2: For 2024-25, the King paid £12.9 million and Prince William, who'd previously decided not to divulge his tax bill, paid £7.76 million. Neither has to pay tax. This is voluntary.
1: Tens of thousands of families are continuing to wait for news in Venezuela as efforts to find earthquake survivors continues. In some places, searches have gone on through the night by torchlight. A magistrate from Hounslow, who was part of a major crime ring dealing heroin and cocaine across London, has been jailed for 7 years. 59-year-old Pushatum Dillon, who sat at courts in Ealing, Feltham and Uxbridge, had drugs and cash stored at his house. Prosecutors say he gave an air of respectability to gang boss Hardeep Thind by allowing his West London home to be used as an operational base. Thind was given 12 years. A hospital trust has referred itself to the Information Commissioner's office after staff looked up details of the boy who ended up in a zoo's crocodile pit. Nick Qureshi has the report.
3: The three-year-old was attacked by at least one crocodile at the reptile enclosure at a zoo in Huntingdon last week. A man believed to have learning difficulties was arrested and later bailed. The boy is now in a stable condition at Addenbrookes Hospital, where 40 members of staff accessed his records. The Department of Health calls it a serious breach. It says it's completely unacceptable for NHS staff to inappropriately access health records. It says it expects the Trust, Cambridge University Hospitals, to take suitable actions.
1: Seven-time champion Serena Williams will make her highly anticipated comeback at Wimbledon next week against Australian Maya Joint in the first round. The 44-year-old's been given a wildcard entry to restart her singles career. With Williams also due to play in the doubles alongside her sister Venus, American tennis pro Ryan Harrison has told Sky Sports News it'll be a tough few weeks for her.
4: As far as form goes, there's going to be a little bit of rust, of course. There's going to be some moments where you feel like she's still getting used to it. It's been a long layoff, but she also has that confidence, and that's the biggest thing. Walking back on center court, the energy, and of course the crowd's going to play a factor, just the energy and getting out there, having all that support.
1: And a tenth of job interviews at Lidl's new shops in the UK will be reserved for people who've been out of work for at least 6 months. The Tolworth-based retailer says the new hiring initiative is designed to help tackle barriers to employment. Candidates who fit that profile will be fast-tracked to the interview stage without needing to put forward a CV. That's the latest. I'm Lucy Mayer.
0: Wandsworth, Feltham and Walton. This is the sound of Southwest London.

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0: across South West London and North Surrey, live from Tolworth Tower, this is 107.8 Radio Jackie.
1: The King and Queen will not live at Buckingham Palace despite £370 million worth of renovations. That's according to newly released royal accounts, which also saw £5 million was spent on travel. Charles is the first monarch to reveal his tax bill, which for the year 2025 stood at nearly £13 million. Former Lib Dem MP Norman Baker, who's written about the royal family, says it's a step in the right direction.
2: They call it transparent to Buckingham Palace. I think it's more like a frosted glass window which lets some light in, but you can't see what's happening through the window.
1: The UK government is providing £2 million to help with the emergency response in Venezuela after two earthquakes hit the country. Rescuers are searching for survivors in collapsed buildings in the capital, Caracas. People have been heard calling for help from under debris. Seismologist Dr. Stephen Hicks says it's a large-scale event.
3: Because it's occurred at a shallow depth, close to a capital city, and these sort of geological effects have contributed to this strong shaking. It is really, you know, a big disaster, and also because Venezuela is quite a poor country, it's not so economically developed. That means that people are not so well prepared, the buildings aren't so well prepared.
1: South East Coast Ambulance Service has declared a critical incident with crews across Surrey, Kent and Sussex under severe pressure. The move follows days of sustained demand and means resources are being prioritised for life-threatening emergencies. Heathrow's lowered its passenger forecast for this year and warned earnings could shrink. Britain's busiest airport says it expects between 80.1 and 84.5 million people to travel through its terminals. That's a 1.1% decline year on year. It says it's due to uncertainty in global travel demand and pressure from the Middle East conflict. Sport and seven-time Wimbledon champion Serena Williams will play Australia's Maya Joint. The 44-year-old makes her return to the championships next week. Meanwhile, world number one Jannik Sinner will face Serbian Miomir Kecmanovic in the first round at Wimbledon. Carlos Alcaraz is missing this year's tournament as he continues to recover from a wrist injury. And the UK's largest children's book festival is returning to Barnes this weekend. London Children's Literature Festival will feature a record-breaking 100 events from workshops to theatre. There will also be some famous faces, including Paddington star Hugh Bonneville. Festival director Amanda Brettall says the 2 days are about encouraging children to discover a love of reading.
4: What we hope to do is to provide a weekend, a centre stage, where books are the focus for families, to take a step away from the screen culture, which seems to be taking up so much of our lives. It takes a village to deliver this festival, and it takes a village to share the love of reading.
1: That's the latest. I'm Lucy Mayer.
0: Putney, Byfleet and Tooting. This is the sound of Southwest London. Radio

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1: The King and Queen won't live at Buckingham Palace once almost £370 million of refurbishment work is completed.

0: News has been revealed in the latest set of royal accounts. The sovereign grant, which funds Charles's official duties and the work of his household, increased to £132 million last year. Royal correspondent Laura Buntock says tax bills are revealed for the first time as well.
1: For 2024-25, the King paid £12.9 million and Prince William, who'd previously decided not to divulge his tax bill, paid £7.76 million. Neither has to pay tax. This is voluntary.
0: Tens of thousands of families are continuing to wait for news in Venezuela as efforts to find earthquake survivors continues. In some places, searches have gone on through the night by torchlight. A magistrate from Hounslow, who was part of a major crime ring dealing heroin and cocaine across London, has been jailed for 7 years. 59-year-old Pushatum Dillon, who sat at courts in Ealing, Feltham and Uxbridge, had drugs and cash stored at his house. Prosecutors say he gave an air of respectability to gang boss Hardeep Thind by allowing his West London home to be used as an operational base. Thind was given 12 years. A hospital trust has referred itself to the Information Commissioner's office after staff looked up details of the boy who ended up in a zoo's crocodile pit. Nick Qureshi has the report.
2: The three-year-old was attacked by at least one crocodile at the reptile enclosure at a zoo in Huntingdon last week. A man believed to have learning difficulties was arrested and later bailed. The boy is now in a stable condition at Addenbrookes Hospital, where 40 members of staff accessed his records. The Department of Health calls it a serious breach. It says it's completely unacceptable for NHS staff to inappropriately access health records. It says it expects the Trust, Cambridge University Hospitals, to take suitable actions.
0: Seven-time champion Serena Williams will make her highly anticipated comeback at Wimbledon next week against Australian Maya Joint in the first round. The 44-year-old's being given a wildcard entry to restart her singles career. With Williams also due to play in the doubles alongside her sister Venus, American tennis pro Ryan Harrison has told Sky Sports News it'll be a tough few weeks for her.
3: As far as form goes, there's going to be a little bit of rust, of course. There's going to be some moments where you feel like she's still getting used to it. It's been a long layoff, but she also has that confidence. And that's the biggest thing. Walking back on center court, the energy, and of course the crowd's going to play a factor. Just the energy and getting out there, having all that support.
0: And a tenth of job interviews at Lidl's new shops in the UK will be reserved for people who've been out of work for at least 6 months. The Tolworth-based retailer says the new hiring initiative is designed to help tackle barriers to employment. Candidates who fit that profile will be fast-tracked to the interview stage without needing to put forward a CV. That's the latest. I'm Lucy Mayer.
4: Croydon, Leatherhead and Ashford. This is the sound of Southwest.

0: Jackie. 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
1: The United States has launched a series of strikes against Iranian targets for the first time since the two countries signed a framework deal aimed at ending the war. US military bosses say they ordered the attacks following what they claim was a targeted Iranian hit on a Singapore-flagged cargo ship. Our US correspondent David Blevins has seen Defence Chief's response to that incident.
2: US Central Command in their statement say this is unwarranted aggression against commercial shipping by Iranian forces. They're describing it also as a violation of the ceasefire.
1: The Home Secretary is setting out plans to speed up the introduction of new legal routes for refugees to come into the UK. Shabana Mahmood says her proposed changes will restore public confidence in the UK's asylum system. Our political correspondent Rob Powell has more details.
3: It's basically being framed as a community sponsorship scheme where basically organisations can pitch to sponsor someone to come over to the UK, and then they're responsible for lots of elements of their integration into the UK and lots of practical elements.
1: Shabana Mahmood.

0: also says a new immigration and asylum bill will seek to prevent what she calls abuse of human rights. Desperate families and rescue teams are using their bare hands to search for survivors in Venezuela, where more than 900 people have been killed. Over 3,300 others are injured, while tens of thousands are missing. The king says he and the queen are deeply saddened by the earthquakes. Andre Camacho's brother is trapped in the rubble, but he hasn't been able to reach him.
1: It's too much pain to know that your family isn't there, but you can't recover the body, at least to take him home. We can't do anything.
0: People will gather in a part of Epsom this afternoon in a show of solidarity following April's unrest in the town centre. Hundreds of people took to the streets to protest about Surrey Police's handling of a reported rape. It was later determined that the incident did not happen as alleged to officers. Three children were among the people arrested after property and vehicles were damaged over two nights. Epsom and Yule's Stand Together event at Rosebery Park has been organised by campaign group Stand Up to Racism, Epsom and Yule. A cooler weekend on the cards after 3 days of record-breaking heat across the UK. An amber warning remains in place, but temperatures are finally starting to drop. There are thunderstorms in parts of south-east England this morning. Sky's weather presenter Joe Robinson says big changes are on the way.
2: We're going to see cooler, fresher conditions moving in. It will take its time to reach the south-east. That will hold on to the hot and humid air for the longest. But I think certainly tomorrow and certainly tomorrow night, all areas will have much fresher conditions for sleeping, much better.
0: And don't be alarmed if you see a number of pirate vessels sailing along the Thames through Kingston this afternoon. The annual pirate rafting party is taking place, departing at Teddington Lock at 1:30. Participants are urged to dress as pirates and sail to Richmond on a mix of boats, SUPs, kayaks and pedalos. That's the latest. I'm Danny Davis.
3: Kingston, Cobham and Wallington. 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
4: We're not creative enough. We're not positive enough.
5: It's coming home. It's coming home. It's coming. Football's coming home.
6: We'll go on getting back.

absolutely magnificent. That's where I was last night, watching Take That. One of the great concerts ever. It was just magical. Gary Barlow, my goodness. He is beginning to be up there with the legends of British music. And they continue tonight, so we'll get a bit more Take That on later on to get you in the mood for the big concert tonight. Welcome to the weekend. It could be a big night for England.

0: a little bit of rain this morning, eh? All will be back to normal, though, in an hour or so. In fact, the sun's breaking through now. Fine, dry mix of cloud and sunshine again. Very warm, 33 degrees.
1: Yeah, so I've got to say, take that concert last night. The circus was just simply out of this world. Congratulations to everyone involved. If you weren't, you know what I mean. If you're going tonight, you are in for

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0: I mean, early showers, yeah, with a little bit, our garden's a little bit wet when I got up this morning, nothing major. Super Saturday weather, fine, dry, mix of clouds, sunshine, very warm, 33 still up there. Tonight, muggy and warm, 19 overnight, then tomorrow, 29 and some sunshine, nice.
1: Desperate families and rescue teams are using their bare hands to search for survivors in Venezuela, where more than 900 people have been killed. Over 3,300 others are injured, while tens of thousands are missing. A recent ceasefire between the US and Iran is being seriously tested after Washington launched strikes on Iranian missile sites. The US says it's in response to Tehran's attack on a commercial ship in the Strait of Hormuz. It's America's first attack on Iran since the truce was signed. The Home Secretary is promising to save the asylum system for generations to come after announcing plans to open new safe routes for refugees. But the proposals will also see changes to human rights laws, making it easier to deport people who are in the country illegally. And World Cup debutants Cape Verde are through to the knockout stages of the World Cup. They'll play holders Argentina in the last 32 after a goalless draw with Saudi Arabia. That's the latest. I'm Danny Davis.
2: We go again. The sound of Southwest London.
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Name Sniff and the Tears. 8:25. Breakfast at the weekend. Going to be a lovely weekend. In fact, it's going to be really, really nice because the top end of that temperature has definitely taken a little dip. This time next Saturday at breakfast, we'll be saying it's American Independence Day.

0: Bruce at breakfast, 20 to 8, feeling great. 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
0: What we got here, the new Morden Fire Station got an open day tomorrow. 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We'll be okay though, you're at the fire station. 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And then St. Oswald's Summer Fair, brackets, cash only. 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
1: Well, here we go. It seems a whole... it seems a whole week since we did the 76, and it was last week.
2: It was, and what fun it was.
1: It was unbelievable. I've got a little blast from... I think we actually inspired the drinks in for summer.
2: Oh, yeah.
1: Because what... Do you like, you know, a little drinky poo? What would be your summer, you know, like later on you get home out of the garden, what would you fancy? Come on, let me get them in. What do you want?
2: A vodka lime and soda.
1: Okay. Well, apparently we're going back in time for our super slurpers. Lambrusco.
2: No.
1: Is now a mega seller.
2: Is it?
1: Lambrusco. These names are going to just make people go, what?
2: Yeah. I can always taste the sweetness.
1: Chilled sparkling red wine.
2: No.
1: No,
2: Spanish, that.
1: A friend of mine, Andy, was telling me the other week, he had this at a party, and he said it was absolutely amazing. So that...
2: Okay,
1: so
2: maybe I'll give it a go.
1: I've got to be honest, I do love this one.
2: Go on.
1: Matias Rosé. I just think it is... it's that summer drink, but the trouble is you drink it like lemonade.
2: Yeah.
1: It's because it's got that little fizz, isn't it?
2: Yeah, and rosé is deadly.
1: Cinzano Bianco.
2: These are God, all you're making me feel really old.
1: Baby sham.
2: Oh, no. That is just sugar in a glass.
1: The one that does send shivers down my spine, because I remember one night, years and years, ages ago, I drank this stuff for some reason, and I just didn't know where I was. Black Tower.
2: Oh, I can see
1: the bottle.
2: Yeah.
1: Makes you go,
2: it's
1: oh
2: really
1: my
2: thick.
1: God.
2: And, yeah.
1: Anyway, so if you're having a summertime slurp, I hope we inspired you with our 76 weekend last week, because it's Lambrusco and Matias Rosé this weekend.
2: Well, there you go. So going with that,
1: yeah.
2: I can give you some crisps that you can have alongside it.
1: I love a crisp.
2: So Walkers are bringing back two popular flavours.
1: Is this the story where they say that... people have been begging Walkers to
2: apparently
1: bring...
2: so.
1: How can anyone beg to bring some crisps back?
2: So basically somebody once tweeted...
1: What are they then?
2: So Walkers Max KFC Original. And the Double Crunch KFC Zinger.
1: Oh, the old Double Crunch Zinger.
2: So apparently you can have those with your nice Mateus.
1: Do you know what? Talking to crisps, we went to Canary Wharf yesterday before we went to the London Stadium, and we walked through a very lovely air-conditioned Waitrose, and they had some crisps in there, which I thought that sound ham and pickle.
2: Oh, yeah, that sounds good.
1: And they used to be a brand of crisps. Remember Brannigan's?
2: Mm-hmm, absolutely.
1: And that was that flavour, and I thought, oh...
2: So, did you grab some?
1: Well, no, I wasn't going to take them to the London Stadium. So I'm going to track down at Waitrose today and go and buy some.
2: Oh, very nice.
1: Now, what we've got also here, rumours, great rumour. Of course, I tell you what I'm missing this year.
2: Gone.
1: Is Glastonbury.
2: Yeah, it's always a good weekend.
1: I just like it.
2: Yeah, we chuck it on in the garden and get the food out.
1: So there's no Glastonbury this year, but next year, who is rumoured to finally make the Glastonbury stage?
2: Taylor Swift.
1: No. Even bigger than Taylor Swift.
2: Go on.
1: Madonna.
2: Oh.
1: She obviously, I would have thought she'd done

0: the
1: yeah,
0: puns.
1: No, I think she will be brilliant. I just wish she'd sort of stick to having been brilliant. So keep trying to reinvent is just getting a bit.
0: Yeah. Okay. Any more?
1: You were talking about running out of beer.
0: Well, I'll talk about last night if you like.
1: Well, you were talking about how it ran out of beer.
0: Yeah.
1: But there's a Dutch fan has been he's broken a record. He carried 26 pints in one go back to his table.
0: What, with proper glasses?
1: Pint glasses. Oh, he's hugging the whole thing. It's incredible, but I just thought of you. You could have done with that last night.
0: He's the kind of bloke you want when you're having a round, isn't it? Whose round is it?
1: Yeah.
0: Get him on it. So we go to take that last night, and I will say it was one of the greatest concerts I've seen. It was magical. The show was great. The London Stadium, it's not a football stadium at all, but for last night, the crowd were unreal. But Take That themselves, and Gary Barlow is now, he must be up there as one of our greatest singer-songwriters ever.
1: He was
0: absolutely magnificent.
1: Okay. But
0: the whole thing was great. So if you're going tonight, you're going to have the most wonderful time. The only place is a bit of a carsy around there. Get in there. Oh, my God.
1: It's a pain, isn't it?
0: Awful. Jesus. Why don't you put the bloody place near the station?

0: To it with Cat Stevens. He's ready for another Saturday night.
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0: In the news, we're going to hear about the new legal routes for refugees being proposed and why people are gathering in Epsom this afternoon.

6 minutes to eight. Update on the news and weather coming at 8 o'clock for Super Saturday, the night that England played Panama.

Better the devil you know. 3 to 8. This is going to sound nice on a very warm, super Saturday morning. Getting yourself ready for your weekend. Got a barb going on today. Tomorrow, it's got to be done. And after the 8 o'clock news, if you're off to sea, take that tonight. I've got to tell you, I'm going to go on about it. It was just so good. A wonderful memory from last night, and no doubt you'll get involved tonight with it.

0: from the very summery sunshine box. Carlos Santana, she's not there.
1: Southwest London weather with the Ashley Centre Epsom. Great names like Marks and Spencer, Oliver Bonus and Boots. Where shopping feels good.
0: Yes, she is. She's going to do the news. Danny next. Possible early showers this morning, and there was some thundery rumbles overnight. I didn't hear a thing. Anyway, Super Saturday, fine, dry, mix of cloud with sunshine, very warm, 33 degrees. Match night, 14 hours, England, Panama. Muggy and warm after sundown. Some, again, thundery overnight rumbles. 19 degrees again overnight. Very uncomfortable Sunday. Another lovely day. A mix of cloud, lots of sunshine. Still very warm temperatures, late 20s, possible 30.
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2: The United States has launched a series of strikes against Iranian targets for the first time since the two countries signed a framework deal aimed at ending the war. US military bosses say they ordered the attacks following what they claim was a targeted Iranian hit on a Singapore-flagged cargo ship. Our US correspondent David Blevins

0: has seen Defence Chief's response to that incident.
1: US Central Command in their statement say this is unwarranted aggression against commercial shipping by Iranian forces. They're describing it also as a violation of the ceasefire.
0: The Home Secretary is setting out plans to speed up the introduction of new legal routes for refugees to come into the UK. Shabana Mahmood says her proposed changes will restore public confidence in the UK's asylum system. Our political correspondent Rob Powell has more details.
2: It's basically being framed as a community sponsorship scheme where basically organisations can pitch to sponsor someone to come over to the UK, and then they're responsible for lots of elements of their integration into the UK and lots of practical elements.
0: Desperate families and rescue teams are using their bare hands to search for survivors in Venezuela, where more than 900 people have been killed. Over 3,300 others are injured, while tens of thousands are missing. The king says he and the queen are deeply saddened by the earthquakes. Andre Camacho's brother is trapped in the rubble, but he hasn't been able to reach him.
3: It's too much pain to know that your family isn't there, but you can't recover the body, at least to take him home. We can't do anything.
0: People will gather in a part of Epsom this afternoon in a show of solidarity following April's unrest in the town centre. Hundreds of people took to the streets to protest about Surrey Police's handling of a reported rape. It was later determined that the incident did not happen as alleged to officers. Three children were among the people arrested after property and vehicles were damaged over two nights. Epsom and Yule's Stand Together event at Rosebery Park has been organised by campaign group Stand Up to Racism, Epsom and Yule. And don't be alarmed if you see a number of pirate vessels sailing along the Thames through Kingston this afternoon. The annual pirate rafting party is taking place, departing at Teddington Lock at 1:30. Participants are urged to dress as pirates and sail to Richmond on a mix of boats, SUPs, kayaks and pedalos.
4: Jackie Sport. Football 2026. 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
0: England's place in the knockout rounds of the World Cup has been secured ahead of their final Group L game against Panama later. Results last night, including Spain's 1-0 triumph over Uruguay, means they're assured a place in the last 32. Elsewhere, Cape Verde's dream tournament continues. Their goalless draw with Saudi Arabia means they become the smallest nation to ever reach the knockout stages of a World Cup. Iran's hopes of progressing are in the balance after a 1-1 draw against Egypt. Belgium have cruised through with a 5-1 win over New Zealand. Earlier, Senegal beat Iraq 5-0, while France saw off Norway 4-1. That's the latest. I'm Danny Davis.
4: Brentford, Carshalton and Balham. This is the sound of Southwest London. Radio.

last night, it was magical. 14 hours till kickoff. Today could be the greatest day of our lives.

You are in for such a treat tonight if you're going to see Take That. The only downer is going to that stadium. Blimey. And the tube coming out of there last night, it was just like walking into an oven. Anyway, it's a great night. You'll love it tonight. It's 8:10. It's the weekend. We are Radio Jackie, the soundtrack to your

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0: What was the first record you went out and bought, eh? Can you remember it? If you can remember it now, why don't you let me know now while it's hot in your head? Studio at radiojackie.com. I need your name, where you're from, any bits about the song, why you bought it, where you bought it, how much it was, if you can give me all that stuff. And it's a great song, then I could be playing it. I am so looking forward to hearing this one. Right, Mick, Mason Clark in Sunbury is today's first time buyer. Said Mick, I went and bought my first LP. So excited. It was 1975. I had some money for my birthday. And there was a song that I'd heard on radio. It was played quite a lot. It's one of those quirky songs that come along every so often. And obviously sold loads, as they did back in the day. There was a record shop in Staines. I tried me luck the day I went and bought this song. I went in there and said, have you got this LP, please, called Breakfast Special? Because I know there's a song on it that I like. And rather than just buy the single, I might as well buy the album. We did that, didn't we, back in the day? Saved money. And luckily, it was there. I bought it. And then you may, when you hear this, you'll think, I've heard that somewhere before. It was also on the Lock, Stock and Two Smoking Barrels.

Carol's soundtrack. So, Mason Clark, thank you for sharing this song. I absolutely love this song, by the way. He also mentioned it was on the Island record label. If you know your record labels, wherever they were, very, very famous record label featuring lots of big reggae stars, and U2 were on there for a while as well. But your first time by is this very, very quirky, special song, and it's going to sound great on 107.8, as we have the first time by of Mason Clark in Sunbury, 18 with a bullet, Pete Wingfield.

0: Oh, I remember going out buying that as well. Mason Clark in Sunbury's first time buyer, the album Breakfast Special. 18 with a Bullet, Pete Wingfield. Another first time buyer next week. And I mentioned Island Records, which reminds me that Bob Marley and the Wailers were on the Island Record label. So we'll do some Bob just after the headlines.
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0: the man whose dad invented the electric rollers, Eric Carmen. 8:30, weather today, fine, dry, mixed cloud and sunshine, very warm, 33 tonight. England, Panama, you having a pre-match bar, a few beers in the garden, muggy and warm after sundown, some possible thundery rumbles overnight, 19 again, uncomfortable, but tomorrow, another lovely day, get your barb out, mix of cloud and sunshine, still lovely and warm, 30 degrees we're expecting tomorrow.
1: Desperate families and rescue teams are using their bare hands to search for survivors in Venezuela, where more than 900 people have been killed. Over 3,300 others are injured, while tens of thousands are missing. A recent ceasefire between the US and Iran is being seriously tested after Washington launched strikes on Iranian missile sites. The US says it's in response to Tehran's attack on a commercial ship in the Strait of Hormuz. It's America's first attack on Iran since the truce was signed. The Home Secretary is promising to save the asylum system for generations to come after announcing plans to open new safe routes for refugees. But the proposals will also see changes to human rights laws, making it easier to deport people who are in the country illegally. And World Cup

0: debutants Cape Verde are through to the knockout stages of the World Cup. They'll play holders Argentina in the last 32 after a goalless draw with Saudi Arabia. That's the latest. I'm Danny Davis.
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0: a cracker from Mecca. And Michael, who in the week we remembered the music of the great man. On the, is it 17 years since he passed away in the week? It's incredible, isn't it? 20 to 9.
1: Southwest London info on Jackie.
0: Chris Farrell has arrived. It must be warm out there, isn't it? No scarf. He's going mad, eh? Summer Sunday by the Thames. 2 hours of outdoor live music, free of charge. Cambry Gardens Bandstand. Sunday afternoon, 3 till 5. This week, it's the Tiffin Swing Band. And St. Edmund's School got summer festival, live music, dancing, traditional fair games, barbecue and bar. St. Edmund's Primary School and Nursery is Nelson Road, Twickenham. Sunday afternoon, 12:30 till 4:30. And say the great thing about the weekend, this weekend is going to be absolutely lovely weather-wise. And the good thing about it is that kind of top-end tinge of the heat has been taken off.
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0: 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Weekend breakfast.
1: Ah, here we go again. It's that time where we have a look at some of the big headlines that have come into the Radio Jackie news team, and they chuck them away. So I pick them out of the bin and we read them out. Now, Angela Ripoff is back.
2: Morning.
1: Morning, Ange. Where is it? Ah, there it is. I lost it then. And where's that sound effect? That's there as well. So we're all set. This is not quite the news at nine headlines. Sad day, though, today.
2: Sad day.
1: Final one ever.
2: Oh, bless.
1: In June. Because next week it'll be July. So this is not quite the news at nine headlines for Saturday, the 27th of June, 2026. Angela Ripoff.
2: A man in Epsom was talking to a friend. He said, I hate people who always need reassuring. Do you know what I mean?
1: Do you know what I mean?
2: A new razor for dyslexics is on sale in all good shops this weekend.
1: Wow.
2: The designer says it's the best thing since sliced beard.
1: Yeah.
2: Trevor Thomas from Tolworth was concerned that his wife was secretly selling drugs because the other night he answered the phone and a strange man at the other end said, has the dope gone yet?
1: Oh, Ange.
2: I hate people who answer their own questions, don't you? Freddie Frost from Fetcham bought a new gun recently but couldn't use it.
1: Why?
2: The man at the store told him to read the troubleshooting section of the operating manual.
1: Troubleshooting.
2: A woman in Staines was...
1: A woman?
2: A woman in Staines...
1: A woman?
2: A woman in Staines...
1: A woman?
2: A woman in Staines
1: a
2: was
1: woman.
2: Telling her workmate that her husband sadly put on a few pounds over the years and that the dolphin tattoo he has on his thigh now looks like a whale.
1: Hang up, now, excuse me. That is not what the script says, Ange, is it?
2: I'm not using women as the butt of a joke.
1: What butt? It was on her thigh.
2: Bad news just in.
1: Is?
2: The local origami club in Leatherhead has had to close.
1: Why?
2: The company that ran it has folded.
1: Oh, come on. This is too good.
2: Did you hear that the Invisible Man has recently married the Invisible Woman?
1: No.
2: I bet their kids won't be much to look at.
1: No.
2: Radio Jackie travel news just in.
1: Oh, go on.
2: A lorry load of sliced Spanish onions has overturned near Junction 9 on the M25.
1: Oh, blimey.
2: Police are urging drivers to find the nearest hard shoulder to cry on.
1: Oh.
2: Did you know that dogs can't operate MRI machines, but cats can?
1: Cats can.
3: Brilliant.
2: Derek Dobson from Downside was asked by TV programme Crime Watch to take part in a reconstruction of a murdered local campanologist.
1: Wow.
2: They say he's a dead ringer.
1: Dead ringer. Now, you've got to say, I'll give you that, Ange. I will give you that. That was very clever. Cleverly done. Yeah, I like that. You can come back next week.
2: Oh, thanks.
1: Thank you very much. And don't change the script again.
2: I am.

0: It is 10 to 9. We'll have the real news at 9. At 9.
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Tonight. John's just given us a call. Heads up on this one. St. Margaret's Roundabout. There's a broken down vehicle causing absolute hellish tailbacks towards Richmond. That'd be the A316 then, wouldn't it? John, thanks for that. St. Margaret's Roundabout, heading towards Twickenham. Broken down vehicle right on the roundabout. Chris Farrell's ready to play. He's stretching on the sideline at the moment. He's limbering out. We're going to bring him on in a minute. The number's coming on for him to come and play after nine.

0: Chris is here. You ready? Hang on. Are you ready?
1: I think so, yes.
0: Ah, good, yeah.
1: Yes,
0: you yes. ready for tonight, the big game?
1: Oh, gosh, very excited. And we're definitely through to the 32, aren't we?
0: We are going to be there on Wednesday night as well at 5 o'clock. Or as someone in the office said to me the other day, it's just a game.
1: Oh, no, you don't say that.
0: No, you don't.
1: You don't say that.
0: You never say
1: it's
0: that.
1: It's more important than a game.
0: Look at the front pages of all the papers today and tomorrow. Look at the feel-good factor. That's what it's all about.
1: Yes.
0: So I'm going to go home tonight and crack open a nice Matthias Rosé.
1: Very nice. Darling.
0: Apparently all these 70th streets are making a comeback.
1: There you go.

0: prediction tonight, please.
1: I've just got to say, this song still makes me emotional.
2: It's beautiful.
1: Oh, it really is. Well, I mean, we're definitely through. I'm a bit concerned that, you know, we might not be putting on our best.
0: No!
1: Do you not think that's going to happen?
0: No.
1: Okay, 2-1.
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0: Mystic Meg has spoken.
1: How about you?
0: I don't think we're going to concede a goal tonight.
1: Three. You know the only team not to have scored a goal in the 48 teams?
0: Not to score a goal?
1: Not to have scored. 47 teams have scored. Only one has.
0: Cape Verde, is it?
1: Panama.
0: Panama.
1: Isn't that amazing?
0: Oh, blimey.
1: Yeah.
0: Well, there you go.
1: There you go.
0: The score tonight, then. That says, yeah. Right, you ready? And I just heard that we're talking about Take That, how great they were last night, but there was a boy band around before them, and it's a big anniversary, and you're going to fill us in on that.
1: I am.
0: Okay, looking forward to that. Weather today. What's nice about today is the tinge of that hot end of the temperature has dipped a bit, so it's going to be lovely. Lots of sunshine. Get your barbecue out. Come on, England. It's 9 o'clock.
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4: The United States has launched a series of strikes against Iranian targets for the first time since the two countries signed a framework deal aimed at ending the war. US military bosses say they ordered the attacks following what they claim was a targeted Iranian hit on a Singapore-flagged cargo ship. Our US correspondent David Blevins has seen Defence Chief's response to that incident.
5: US Central Command in their statement say this is unwarranted aggression against commercial shipping by Iranian forces. They're describing it also as a violation of the ceasefire.
4: The Home Secretary is setting out plans to speed up the introduction of new legal routes for refugees to come into the UK. Shabana Mahmood says her proposed changes will restore public confidence in the UK's asylum system. Our political correspondent Rob Powell has more details.
6: It's basically being framed as a community sponsorship scheme where basically organisations can pitch to sponsor someone to come over to

0: to the UK, and then they're responsible for lots of elements of their integration into the UK and lots of practical elements.
1: Shabana Mahmood also says a new immigration and asylum bill will seek to prevent what she calls abuse of human rights laws. Desperate families and rescue teams are using their bare hands to search for survivors in Venezuela, where more than 900 people have been killed. Over 3,300 others are injured, while tens of thousands are missing. The king says he and the queen are deeply saddened by the earthquakes. Andres Camacho's brother is trapped in the rubble, but he hasn't been able to reach him.
2: It's too much pain to know that your family isn't there, but you can't recover the body, at least to take him home. We can't do anything.
1: People will gather in a part of Epsom this afternoon in a show of solidarity following April's unrest in the town centre. Hundreds of people took to the streets to protest about Surrey Police's handling of a reported rape. It was later determined that the incident did not happen as alleged to officers. Three children were among the people arrested after property and vehicles were damaged over two nights. Epsom Annual to Stand Together event at Rosebery Park has been organised by campaign group Stand Up to Racism, Epsom and Yule. The scorching heat gave way to lightning storms in parts of England overnight, with cooler conditions on the way. A heatwave seen the record June temperature broken 3 days in a row. An amber alert for extreme heat remains in place for London, South East England and the Midlands. Verity Battle is a horticultural expert at RHS Wisley. She says, like some of us, certain plants have been struggling.
3: Hydrangeas, which are looking particularly unhappy, they just prefer the cooler weather and they prefer a bit more moisture in the soil. So they're sulking a little bit. Some plants might also suffer with scorch, like acers. And I've got a hookera at home, which isn't very happy either because it's been scorched.
1: And don't be alarmed if you see a number of pirate vessels sailing along the Thames through Kingston this afternoon. The annual pirate rafting party is taking place, departing at Teddington Lock at 1:30. Participants are urged to dress as pirates and sail to Richmond on a mix of boats, SUPs, kayaks and pedalos. That's the latest. I'm Danny Davis.
4: Twickenham, Weybridge and Cheam. This is The Sound.

All right, then. Testing, testing. 1, 2, 1, 2. I think everything's working. I think we're on. Thank you, Magic Mick. Sounding great this morning, Mick, as always. And the Take That gig last night at London Stadium just sounded off the charts. Amazing. I always knew Mick was a Take That fan. He's looking good wearing his I Love Gary Barlow T-shirt this morning as well. And how are you? Welcome to Saturday in London. This is Chris Farrell. I've got the fan on in the studio here. I've already washed my hands about 5 times this morning. It's nothing OCD.

weather related. It's just, you know, clammy hands, another muggy day, the heat wave refusing to clock off. We got 22 degrees in London right now, nice and warm. 30 degrees, the high later.

disguised the man of the moment. Everybody loves him. Miles Smith with Shamboozy. Good song on Radio Jackie. Blink Twice. I'll fly, so don't blink twice. Gonna play this for. Who we got here? Sophie. Time flies, so don't blink twice. How are you, Sophie? Sophie in Richmond, off to take the kids for a cooling dip in the open air swimming pool in Hampden this morning. I mean, that just sounds the best start to a Saturday ever, doesn't it? Nice to hear from you, Sophie. And also, who else have we got here? We got Martin and Julie in Thames Ditton. This also sounds like a wonderful Saturday. They are currently listening at home to Radio Jackie in their kitchen while packing up a picnic as we speak, off to Riverside Walk in Thames Ditton later this morning. Nice to hear from you guys as well.

Saturday morning in London. And as London sizzles, these are the songs to keep you cool this morning. We've got another amber weather warning for heat in place right now. Did have a red weather warning over the past 3 days. Slightly dipped to an amber, but still another hot, hot, hot day here in London. In fact, the whole of the UK pretty much experiencing another blistering day today. Make sure you have your water bottle with you when you are out and about. Yesterday, as I'm sure you know, we hit, what's the top temperature yesterday? 36 degrees in Yeovilton in Somerset. Nudged 35 degrees here in London, although it was about 100 degrees in my car because my aircon doesn't seem to work at the moment. So if you're panting like an overexcited dog as you drive, you are definitely not alone. We're going to keep the cool songs playing this Saturday morning.

Plus, I've got a song from a band who are celebrating 40 years of their final concert at Wembley Stadium. 40 years ago this weekend, they rocked Wembley Stadium for their goodbye concert. Who was that? Any idea? I'll play you

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songs for your Saturday morning in London. As London gets ready to sizzle once again. 22 degrees right now. It's already getting muggy, isn't it? 30 degrees the high later. Can't believe we're saying that 30 degrees is 5 degrees cooler than it has been over the last few days. And we appreciate you choosing Radio Jacket this morning, wherever you are. Maybe you're taking it easy at home, in your kitchen, making breakfast, sitting outside right now. Maybe you're in your van, in your car. In football, it's looking a little bit bleak for Scotland, isn't it, unfortunately? Scotland, very slim chances of staying in the World Cup because

0: Two other third-place teams have performed better than Scotland over the past few days. Scotland, I have to say, have been absolutely loved in this World Cup. The whole state of Massachusetts and Boston, the city of Boston, loved the Tartan Army. So did Miami as well. It would be great to see them through to the next 32, but it's looking unlikely. And to England, of course, as we all know, England in action tonight. We already have qualified for the next knockout round. Whoever we play, though, will depend on where we end up in our group tonight. So it depends on our score tonight. We play Panama. Panama, the only team out of the 48 teams in the World Cup that have not yet scored a goal. And if we win... When we win, our next game, England's game, is going to be 5 o'clock, 5 p.m. This coming Wednesday. So you might want to make a note of that. Right, 9:30, and Danny has the latest headlines.
1: Desperate families and rescue teams are using their bare hands to search for survivors in Venezuela, where more than 900 people have been killed. Over 3,300 others are injured, while tens of thousands are missing. A recent ceasefire between the US and Iran is being seriously tested after Washington launched strikes on Iranian missile sites. The US says it's in response to Tehran's attack on a commercial ship in the Strait of Hormuz. It's America's first attack on Iran since the truce was signed. The Home Secretary is promising to save the asylum system for generations to come after announcing plans to open new safe routes for refugees. But the proposals will also see changes to human rights laws, making it easier to deport people who are in the country illegally. And World Cup debutants Cape Verde are through to the knockout stages of the World Cup. They'll play holders Argentina in the last 32 after a goalless draw for Saudi Arabia. That's the latest. I'm Danny Davis.
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0: All right, here's a great song. I'm going to play this just for Darren in Richmond. How are you, Darren? Nice to hear from you on the WhatsApp. It says, Chris, I'm on taxi duty this morning, taking my son and two of his friends to junior tennis coaching right now. For you, let me play you this big 80s anthem.

0: Right, let's see how good your music knowledge is. Do you remember who sang this song? Do you remember? It's a tough one, isn't it? Time Box were the bands.
1: Who?
0: Exactly. Time Box. Begging on Radio Jackie. Before that, a girl who, if the reports out today are to be believed, is going to be headlining Glastonbury next year. Madonna. Wow, that'd be something, wouldn't it? It's 20 to 10, Saturday morning in London. And this is Chris Farrell. Can I just very quickly acknowledge our amazing, our incredible ambulance men and ambulance women and drivers and paramedics here in London? The reason I mention this is because, did you know, on Wednesday, a couple of days ago, the London Ambulance Service, this is incredible, they say that it recorded its highest ever number, ever, of life-threatening emergencies in its history. They had never, ever, ever, I'm not sure how long they've been going for, is it like 90 years or so, never, ever had so many 999 calls in one day, all due to the extreme heat. You might be wondering, how many calls did they receive? Let me tell you. You ready for this? The London Ambulance Service received almost 8,000 999 calls in a 24-hour period. That's like over 300 999 calls an hour. Incredible. And this is all because, of course, of the heat record that has been broken three times this week here in the UK. Temperatures peaked at just over 37 degrees. I think it was on Wednesday, wasn't it? We have a slight relief right now this weekend. A welcome shower or two on the way a little bit later. Still very warm, though. 30 degrees a high today. Tomorrow, a little bit cooler. Then all next week, it's going to be hot. It's going to be sticky. It's going to be clammy. Not quite as high temperature-wise. 25, 26, the highs all next week.
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0: But hello, if you do work for the fantastic London Ambulance Service, or you're a paramedic or a driver, much respect to you. OK, I've got a couple of things going on here that you might like to know about. Firstly, in Epsom, there is an art exhibition going on called Places and Spaces. Now, this is young people in the area across Epsom and Ewell. They've created artwork showcasing places and people that they love across the area. This sounds great. And the work is now on public display. It's taking place at the Horton Arts Centre in Epsom itself. It's going on now until the end of this month, so you've got a few days to go. And also, what else we got going on here? How about this? You fancy volunteering to help out with Cubs and Scouts? 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
0: I'm going to play you a big 80s school disco gem after this from Delta Goodrum.

what a song. Delta Goodrum, Eclipse on Radio Jackie at 9:45. Right, Sarah Watson. How are you, Sarah? Nice to hear from you on the WhatsApp. She's at home in Walton-on-Thames making the coffee while the kids are still in bed. Enjoying a few moments of you time right now. Nice to hear from you, Sarah. And Mark in Isleworth, loving the song.

0: Let's talk about the question that is currently dividing London. How are you coping with this heat? Are you, I don't know, are you loving every second of it, or are you sweating so much you're stuck to your chair like a human post-it note? I think I'm definitely in the hotter, the better camp. Although I have to say, that does change when I get in my car. I've got no air conditioning in my car at the moment, which kind of feels like I'm driving a toaster everywhere at the moment. We've had, of course, as I'm sure you know, the hottest June day ever on record just a few days ago. We nudged 38 degrees. These temperatures, did you know, that we're having right now in London are now rivaling the famous summer heatwave of 1976. Do you remember? Let me ask you, do you remember that heatwave of 1976? Do you remember it? Are you old enough? I just about remember it, although we're not having any power cuts this time around. I do remember in 76, I was what, four, five or so, power cuts all the time. Everybody's house, do you remember this? Had loads of candles dotted around for the moment the power would go out. In fact, I remember coming home from school once, me and my brother, we had this ritual where we were allowed to watch TV for like an hour with our favourite chocolate biscuit. I seem to remember having an orange club biscuit, and we could watch, our mum and dad would let us watch TV for an hour, and we were watching Emu on TV, and then suddenly as we were watching Emu, the power went out. And I thought I killed Emu. I remember running into the kitchen crying to see my mum and going, "Mum, Emu is dead." But no power cuts now, though, 50 years later. But I would love to know how you're coping with this heat. Let me know. WhatsApp, text, email. Let me know. Do you like it? Do you love it? Or do you loathe it? Do let me know. While you're letting us know, let's play a big summer anthem from Frankie Valli here in 60 seconds.
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0: cute. Thank you very much for your memories from 1976, the long, hot, crazy heatwave of 50 years ago. Get some great memories coming in here. I was mentioning a moment ago, I just about remember it. I was 4 or 5 years old or so at the time. I remember the power cuts. I remember, as I was mentioning a moment ago, watching Emu on TV and there was a power cut and I was thinking that I'd killed Emu. Thank you to Anne, who's just called up. Hello, Anne. She goes, Chris, do you remember the plague of ladybirds? I'd forgotten about those, Anne. You're right. Weren't there, like, billions of ladybirds that kind of, like, came over, like a mass infestation of ladybirds, I seem to recall. Like, literally billions of them. It's all over the news. I seem to recall as well, if you wore yellow, they were attracted to you. Do you remember that? Wow. 50 years ago. Incredible. Temperature-wise, today, we're kind of rivaling what we had here in 2026 as to what we had in 1976. 30 degrees the high later today.
1: Southwest London weather with the Ashley Centre Epsom. Great names like Waitrose, Rituals and Next. Where shopping feels good.
0: It's not going to feel quite as clammy though. Maybe we might have an odd thunderstorm at times as well. Did you catch that storm in the middle of the night last night? Still very warm though. For next week, the warm weather continues. Temperatures slightly cooler, mid-20s.
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2: A convicted killer's been jailed after smashing a glass bottle over a police officer's head before trying to throw her off a first-floor balcony. Guy Pottle attacked PC Alice Beer after she tried to stop him from jumping from the outside area of the block of flats in Newton Abbott in Devon in February. The 39-year-old from Exeter has been sentenced to 10.5 years in prison. The US military has carried out strikes on Iranian missile and drone storage facilities after Donald Trump accused Iran of a foolish violation of their truce. It follows Iran reportedly attacking an American cargo ship in the Strait of Hormuz. Tehran said it was targeted because it was using an unauthorized route to transit through the waterway. Our US correspondent David Blevins said the strikes are an interesting move by the American president.
3: I suppose what this does show is that President Trump is willing to re-engage if he considers it necessary, but that is going to require him keeping a significant US presence in the region for some time.
2: The Home Secretary is setting out plans to speed up the introduction of new legal routes for refugees to come into the UK. Shabana Mahmood says her proposed changes will restore public confidence in the UK's asylum system. Our political correspondent Rob Powell has more details.
4: It's basically being framed as a community sponsorship scheme where basically organisations can pitch to sponsor someone to come over to the UK, and then they're responsible for lots of elements of their integration into the UK and lots of practical elements.
2: Another dispersal order is in place in Thamesditton. It's been activated by Surrey Police following reports of antisocial behaviour in recent days. It allows police to ask groups of two or more people to leave the area if they are committing or likely to commit a criminal offence. The order is in place until 6 p.m. tomorrow. The scorching heat gave way to lightning storms in parts of England overnight, with cooler conditions on the way. A heatwave's seen the record June temperature broken 3 days in a row. An amber alert for extreme heat remains in place for London, South East England and the East Midlands. Verity Battle is a horticultural expert at RHS Wisley. She says, like some of us, certain plants have been struggling.
5: Hydrangeas, which are looking particularly unhappy, they just prefer the cooler weather and they prefer a bit more moisture in the soil. So they're sulking a little bit. Some plants might also suffer with scorch, like acers. And I've got a hookera at home, which isn't very happy either because it's been scorched.
1: Jackie Sport. Football 2026. 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
2: England plays in the knockout round.

0: Of the World Cup has been secured ahead of their final Group L game against Panama later. Results last night, including Spain's 1-0 triumph over Uruguay, means they're assured a place in the last 32. Elsewhere, Cape Verde's dream tournament continues. Their goalless draw with Saudi Arabia means they become the smallest nation to ever reach the knockout stages of a World Cup. Iran's hopes of progressing are in the balance after a 1-1 draw against Egypt. Earlier, Senegal beat Iraq 5-0, while France saw off Norway 4-1. That's the latest. I'm Danny Davis.
1: Sutton, Mitcham and Sunbury. This is the

Hope you're managing to keep cool this morning. How's your Saturday morning going? Welcome to your world. Welcome to Radio Jackie. Just gone 10:05. Haven't heard this for a while. Kim Wilde, Water on Glass. And as we get ready to sizzle in 30-degree heat in London later today, let me play you this. Love this. Alex Warren. This is Fever Dream.

warning today. And 30 degrees the high later. I seem to be losing my voice for some reason. Is that the heat? Maybe. Hello, Lauren in Guildford. How are you, Lauren? Says Chris, I got my coffee on the go. Absolutely zero plans for today. That sounds just heavenly, Lauren. Nice to hear from you. And who else we got here? Another Chris here. This is Chris in Sunbury. How are you, Chris? Listening in the car while in the queue for a car wash right now. Why is it our car always seems to drive a little bit better when it's cleaner? Weird, isn't it?

Sounding great in the sunshine, R.E.M. It's just gone 10:15. By the way, have you noticed that pretty much every single conversation that I think it's fair to say all of us have been having over the last week has pretty much been one of three things. It's been one, did that storm wake you up? Two, have you seen the England game? And three, isn't it hot? That's all we're talking about, isn't it? Everybody across London, petrol stations, your postman, the Amazon delivery person, taxi drivers, checkout lady at Tesco's. We're all having the same conversations at the moment, aren't we? I've been guilty of basically saying all three and nothing else. Right, let me take you way, way, way, way back now. If you went to school in the 80s, you might remember this from school discos.

0: This takes me back to school discos at Campion School in Hornchurch, asking Joanne West to dance, and she turned me down. I mean, I'm okay. It might have been 45 years ago, but I'm just about getting over it now. Remember this OMD, Electricity, at 10:20, Saturday morning in London. England, of course, Come On England, in action just less than 12 hours now until kickoff. We've already qualified for the knockout round. It's exciting, but who we play will depend on the result later tonight. We play Panama this evening. Did you know Panama, the only team out of all 48 teams in the World Cup, Panama, the only team that have not yet scored a goal. And our next game, which we'll definitely be definitely playing, is Wednesday, this Wednesday at 5 o'clock. So that's going to be kind of a challenge, isn't it, if you are at work? I wonder how that's going to play out. 5 o'clock Wednesday is going to be the next England game after, of course, the big Panama game later tonight.
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0: David's here.
2: Good morning.
0: Is that dramatic enough for you?
2: It's perfect. A great intro for this.
0: Perfect. How's it looking out there, mate?
2: Well, starting in Tolworth, A3 Kingston Bypass is getting pretty busy between New Malden and Tolworth. That's due to one lane being closed for barrier repairs. Central Road in Worcester Park is pretty busy downhill, and over in Malden Rushett, it is busy as usual on Leatherhead Road around Fair Oak Lane. What do we got here? Kingston Bridge, busy on the approach from both Upper Street... Sorry, I'll say that again. High Street up at Teddington Road and Hampton Court Road, and in East Sheen it is slow moving on South Circular. That's from Roehampton Lane up to Clifford Avenue. Also, Wandsworth, stop start on the A3 West Hill northbound. That's between Tibbetts Corner and Upper Richmond Road. On the motorways, M25 clockwise, busy but moving before Junction 15 for the M4, and the M25 anti-clockwise, we've got major congestion on the approach to Junction 12 for the M3. Quick word on trains and tubes now. South Western Railway, we have a bus replacement service running to and from Berrylands, and also between New Malden and Surbiton. This is due to ongoing maintenance work. Right, that's about it for the moment. If there's anything I've missed, then give me a call here at Jackie on 0208 288 1078.
0: I know this may be a little bit of a weird thing to say, but you smell delectable.
2: Oh, why, thank you very much.
0: I don't think I've ever said that to a man before. What is it you're wearing? It's like...
2: Some stuff from the body shop. No, not the body. Other shops are available. Lush in Kingston.
0: Oh, yeah, that smell. Okay, I know. Danny's looking at us like, what are you guys talking about?
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the way, we're just a couple of days away from Wimbledon. It's kind of almost sort of easy to forget that, isn't it, with the World Cup going on. Wimbledon starts on Monday. So for the next 2 weeks, strawberries and ice cream suddenly become, you know, a legitimate meal. England's next game, of course, later tonight. Garth Brooks live in London, by the way. BST, this is British Summertime, a series of huge concerts in Hyde Park. Kicks off later today. Perfect weather for Garth Brooks live in London this evening.

0: sunburn at the moment. I'm seeing a lot of red faces, a lot of red shoulders, a lot of red necks everywhere. Hardly surprising, though, is it, with the 35-degree temperatures that we had over the past few days? I see that news agents in London are battling with something that they weren't expecting. All their chocolate bars are melting. What? Fredo the Frog is now unrecognisable. He's just a congealed chocolate mess.
1: Southwest London Info on Jackie.
0: OK, a few things going on for you that you might like to think about taking part in. Firstly, going on a week tomorrow, July the 5th, the Berrylands Scout Group are having their annual summer festival. There's going to be music and

0: climbing wall, traditional games, tea, cakes, food, inflatables. This is taking place a week tomorrow. That's July the 5th at Berrylands Park, just opposite the Scout Hut on Stirling Walk. That's next Sunday, July the 5th, the Berrylands Scout Group Summer Festival. And are going on tomorrow in Worcester Park. Worcester Park Tennis Club are having a family and community open day. Perfect weather for this, just ahead, of course, of Wimbledon as well. So there's going to be lots of tennis-based activities and games. 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Worcester Park Tennis Club, their family and community open day tomorrow, taking place at Worcester Park Athletic Club in Worcester Park itself. 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

0: great story during the week from Richard Coles. Do you remember Richard Coles? He used to be in the Communards with this guy, Jimmy Somerville. And Richard Coles was saying that Jimmy Somerville has essentially retired and he spends 3 days a week working in a food bank now, just giving back. I always liked Jimmy Somerville. I could always tell he was a good egg, couldn't you? 20 to 11. Saturday morning in London. How are you enjoying the World Cup? I am just... I'm loving it. Absolutely loving it. It's been full of wonderful moments, great kind of feel-good surprises as well. So many things about it that are magical, aren't there? The whole Messi-Ronaldo thing is just wonderful. Is it possible Argentina could meet Portugal in the final? I don't think that is possible. I think kind of how the groups are formed, if they do meet, it's going to be in something like the quarterfinals. The Scottish fans, though, I think we have to quickly mention them. They have been amazing. They've been loved everywhere that they go, and all the American papers and American media are saying, we love the Scottish fans. Boston loved them, so did Miami as well. Norwegian fans, I think it's fair to say, have roared social media with their rowing ritual that they do, which is just incredible. Tell you though, the overriding thing for me though, the thing that I love the most about the World Cup is the sportsmanship so far that you're seeing. After the final whistle yesterday, did you see the France-Norway game? Haaland and Mbappe, you know, two crazy rivals, they approached each other at the end of the game and gave each other a beautiful hug. And it was just beautiful. Love moments like that, don't you? It's like when you see two guys kind of fouling each other and battling, then they help the other one up. Just kind of just gives that wonderful feeling of sportsmanship. So it's a wonderful World Cup to watch, and England in action tonight.
1: If I listen long enough to you,

0: This guy was spotted at the World Cup, wasn't he? Cheering on Scotland. He's 82 next January. 82, still going strong as well. Rod Stewart's reason to believe. Hello, Ben. How are you, mate? In Putney. It's a nice part of town, but it's beautiful by the river right now there, isn't it? Ben says, Chris, I'm about to walk Zach. I'm assuming that's your dog, Ben. Oh, yes, his golden retriever, he says here. Zach has spent most of this morning in every patch of shade he can find. Oh, gosh, if you've got dogs, that's exactly how it is at the moment, isn't it? Just hiding in every single bit of shade that they can find for this crazy heat that we're having. Nice to hear from you, Ben. And who else we got here? Michelle and Dave in Hampton Court, another nice part of town. They're meeting friends at their local this evening. Which local is that? I know Hampton Court very well. They've already booked their table in the beer garden, sunglasses are ready, and they're going to be watching the England game with some mates later tonight. That sounds perfect. Nice to hear from you guys.
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0: And as London sizzles, how's it looking out there on the roads, David?
2: Well, starting in Tolworth, A3 Kingston Bypass is pretty busy between New Malden and Tolworth. This is due to the one lane being closed for those barrier repairs. In Malden Rushett, it is busy as usual on Leatherhead Road around Fair Oak Lane. What else we got here? Kingston Bridge, very busy on the approach from both High Street up at Teddington Road and also Hampton Court Road. In East Sheen, it's slow moving on the South Circular. That's from Roehampton Lane up to Clifford Avenue. And over in Wandsworth, it's stop start on A3 West Hill northbound between Tibbetts Corner and Upper Richmond Road. On the motorways now, M25 clockwise, very busy before Junction 15 for the M4. Yeah, we've got very long queues forming there at the moment. And on the M25 anti-clockwise, we've got major congestion on the approach to Junction 12 for the M3. It'll take you about 15 minutes to get through that lot at the moment. And the M4 elevated section has delays eastbound from Junction 3 Hayes to Junction 2 Brentford. Quick word on trains and tubes. A South Western Railway, we have a bus replacement service running to and from Berrylands today, and also between New Malden and Surbiton. This is due to maintenance work going on at the moment. Right, that's about it for the moment. If there's anything I've missed, then do give me a call here at Jackie on 0208 288 1078.
0: Thank you very much.
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0: And in our news update at 11, we'll hear the latest from Venezuela as this search for survivors continues. These pictures are just absolutely heartbreaking, aren't they, that we're seeing on the news. Plus, on a lighter note, why a dispersal order in Thames Ditton is in place. Danny has more on those stories at 11.
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So how's your Saturday morning going? Are you at maybe you're at work right now? Are you working? When does your shift finish? We appreciate you choosing Radio Jacket this morning. Coming up to 5 to 11. Getting lots of WhatsApps about the World Cup. It's great to hear that everybody pretty much seems to be loving it. The only thing that I'm not a huge fan of is the, you know, these new rules that FIFA introduced for this World Cup, where for the first time ever in World Cup history, we're now seeing teams actively wanting to lose a match. This is for teams that are already through to the knockout stage, but they've still got a game to play, and so therefore, depending on whether they finish first or second in their group, will determine who they play next, and so sometimes they want to lose. I'm not

0: Big fan of that, are you?
1: It's a bit like not putting on your best players because you know that you're through, like in the France-Norway game yesterday. You know, Haaland didn't play for that very reason. I wonder whether FIFA will address that for the next World Cup. I suspect they probably will. Right, the music continues in the sunshine.

So is it hot enough for you at the moment? Let me ask you this. How many showers are you having at the moment? I'm averaging about 2 a day. I think I have 3 on Wednesday. I'm also washing my hands loads at the moment. Just got clammy palms all the time. Have you? Sounds like a nickname of a teacher from school, doesn't it? Oh, it's clammy palms. We have got an amber warning as well of extreme heat, an exceptional spell of hot and humid weather expected across the region. That hopefully will, the amber warning that is, will end later today. Right, got the news update with Danny. Here after a real memory.

0: 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Creedence Clearwater Revival on Radio Jackie.
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0: OK, if you're hoping for a proper cool down, don't get too excited, I'm afraid. We may see an odd shower at times. Did that storm wake you up last night? Crazy thunderstorm, wasn't there, about 3 o'clock this morning? Maybe some rain at times a bit later, but still very, very warm. We're going to hit 30 degrees later today. And for next week, more blue skies, more sunshine. Temperatures not quite as hot, but still mid-20s.
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2: A convicted killer's been jailed after smashing a glass bottle over a police officer's head before trying to throw her off a first-floor balcony. Guy Pottle attacked PC Alice Beer after she tried to stop him from jumping from the outside area of the block of flats in Newton Abbott in Devon in February. The 39-year-old from Exeter has been sentenced to 10.5 years in prison. The US military has carried out strikes on Iranian missile and drone storage facilities after Donald Trump accused Iran of a foolish violation of their truce. It follows Iran reportedly attacking an American cargo ship in the Strait of Hormuz. Tehran said it was targeted because it was using an unauthorized route to transit through the waterway. Our US correspondent David Blevins says the strikes are an interesting move by the American president.
3: I suppose what this does show is that President Trump is willing to re-engage if he considers it necessary, but that is going to require him keeping a significant US presence in the region for some time.
2: The search for those missing following Venezuela's devastating earthquakes is growing more desperate as loved ones use their bare hands to dig through rubble.
4: Hola! Me escucha!
5: María!
6: Niña Eugenia!
2: More than 900 people have died after the quakes struck on Wednesday. International teams have joined the search for survivors, but some feel there's a lack of crews on the ground. The King and Queen say they're deeply saddened. The UK's pledging £2 million in aid. Another dispersal order is in place in Thamesditton. It's been activated by Surrey Police following reports of antisocial behaviour in recent days. It allows police to ask groups of two or more people to leave the area if they are committing or likely to commit a criminal offence. The order is in place until 6 p.m. tomorrow. More than 200 events are being held across the UK today to celebrate Armed Forces Day. Veterans, serving personnel and cadets are among those being honoured. There'll be military parades, marching bands and flypasts. Colonel Dickie Hawkins is commander of South East HQ in Aldershot in Hampshire, where there'll be a national event.
7: The connection is strong because, you know, there's a symbiotic relationship. We're drawn from society, we go back to society, we recruit from society. Ultimately, we keep this nation help keep this nation safe and secure.
2: The scorching heat gave way to lightning storms in parts of England overnight, with cooler conditions on the way. A heatwave's seen the record June temperature broken 3 days in a row. An amber alert for extreme heat remains in place for London, South East England and the East Midlands. Verity Battle is a horticultural expert at RHS Wisley. She says, like some of us, certain plants have been struggling.
8: Hydrangeas, which are looking particularly unhappy, they just prefer the cooler weather and they prefer a bit more moisture in the soil. So they're sulking a little bit. Some plants might also suffer with scorch, like acers. I've got a hookera at home, which isn't very happy either because it's been scorched.
2: That's the latest. I'm Danny Davis.
1: Carshalton, Walton and Teddington. This is the sound of Southwest London.

107.8. This is Radio Jackie and the Sunshine. Hello to Ali in Chiswick. How is W4 this morning, Ali? Says, Chris, I'm heading to the gym so I can earn a takeaway a bit later. It's funny how that works, isn't it? You do 30 minutes on the rowing machine and then you can have a guilt-free tikka masala this evening. Hope that goes well, Ali. And someone else doing some keep fit here, Adam in Richmond. He's about to go on a 30-kilometre bike ride. In this heat, Adam, are you insane, my friends? Stay hydrated, stay well, and let me play this just for you.

Saturday mornings in London. Just for you if you're about to, I don't know, walk the dog later, or maybe making a coffee at home right now. Maybe you're driving your taxi. Maybe you're a mum or a dad doing the club and classes run. Is it weekly food shop for you on a Saturday? Maybe off to the gym. Maybe you're at work. Maybe making breakfast at home right now. Whatever Saturday looks like in your world, it's good to have you here. This is Chris Farrell. OK, this is new from a new singer. This guy blew up on TikTok over the past couple of years. He's kind of got an old sort of Elvis Presley look and feel about him. This is the brilliant Steven Sanchez.

Did you go to bed with the fan on in the bedroom last night? Bedroom windows certainly open for sure. As London continues to sizzle. By the way, we've still got this amber weather warning for heat in place. It's going to be another hot day here in southwest London. Central and southern parts of the UK experiencing another blistering day. We've got 30 degrees, the high later today. What is it at the moment? Let me have a little look here. 25 degrees, wow. OK, Aswad, remember that? Shine. Here's a song I bet you haven't heard for a while, The Stranglers.

0: Do you know what I've realised I am missing from the World Cup this year is not having my own World Cup wall chart at home. I've just realised in the last few weeks I do kind of miss that. Remember that feeling when I was like 10 years old asking your mum and dad if you could stick it to the kitchen wall? Do you remember that? And coming home from school, writing in a biro, Brazil 2, San Marino 1. It's exciting, wasn't it? Then your dad would get really annoyed a few weeks later when you realised the blue tech had marked the wall permanently. Sorry, Dad. Sorry about that. Great song. Saturday morning in London. In the sunshine, 30 degrees today with the Stranglers and Skin Deep.
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0: He looks good. He smells good.
2: You do, mate. You do.
0: And I flattered him. He doesn't know what to say. I've never seen him speechless before. How's it looking on the roads, David?
2: Right. Okay. Moving swiftly.
0: I'm not making a pass at you, I promise you.
2: That's all right. Starting in Tolworth, A3 Kingston Bypass is busy between New Malden and Tolworth. Now, this is due to one lane being closed with barrier repairs. Central Road and Worcester Park, very congested with queues from Lindsay Road down to the junction with Green Lane. Kelsey-Preece, Malden Rushett is busy as usual on Leatherhead Road around Fair Oak Lane. And Kingston Bridge, particularly busy on the approach from both High Street up at Teddington Road and also Hampton Court Road. And in East Sheen, it is slow moving on South Circular from Roehampton Lane to Clifford Avenue. On the motorways now, the M25 clockwise is very busy before junction 15 for the M4. You've got delays around 10 minutes at the moment. And anti-clockwise, we've got major congestion on the approach to junction 12 for the M3. It's going to take you about 15 minutes to get through that lot. And the M4 elevated section has delays eastbound from junction 3 Hayes to junction 2 Brentford. Quick word on trains and tubes at South Western Railway. We have a bus replacement service running to and from Berrylands and also between New Malden and Surbiton. This is due to maintenance work. Right, that's about it for the moment. If there's anything I've missed, then give me a call here at Jackie on 0208 288 1078.
0: All right, David, you're a music aficionado. Quick question for you, but don't give me the answer. Just tell me if you think you know.
2: Okay.
0: It was 40 years ago exactly tomorrow that a band did their massive farewell concert at Wembley Stadium. 40 years ago. A massive farewell. Would you know who that is? Don't say.
2: I won't say. It could be one of a few.
0: Okay, okay. No, I think you might know. But who do you think it is? I'll tell you and I'll play you something from them in the next 5 minutes.
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your chair like a human post-it note, or are you kind of managing? I was mentioning earlier that the temperatures we've been having in London this week, rivaling the heat wave of 50 years ago. We were talking about your memories from the heat wave as well. I was mentioning the power cuts of 50 years ago, which if you're old enough, you might just remember. I was like 4 or 5 in 1976 or so, so I vaguely remember these power cuts. But I do remember, I mentioned this earlier, watching Emu on TV and the power went out, and I remember being terrified, thinking that I had killed Emu. Thank you for your memories as well. Hello, Sally in Hammersmith, who says, I remember 76 so well. We'd have school lessons outside. Sally, what a great memory. I'd forgotten that. You're right. Wasn't that a magical feeling as well? You'd all be sitting outside under a tree and your class would kind of look like, I don't know, a village fete rather than a maths lesson. Brilliant memory, Sally. Thank you for sharing that. Also, we got a Maggie here said the ladybird infestation of 1976. Yeah, I remember that as well. Billions of them, weren't there? Could we, like, not wear yellow? Just didn't yellow attract them or something? Right. Let's go back to 40 years ago to the day these guys had their

It doesn't seem it, does it? 40 years ago tomorrow, these guys had their final concert ever. Ever, ever, ever. At Wembley Stadium, Wham! The final 40 years ago tomorrow. Wow. I was 13, 14 at the time. I think it was on the BBC, wasn't it? I might have that wrong. I seem to remember watching it on TV. Remember, it was a hot day, though, like we're having right now in London as well. The Met have issued another amber warning of extreme heat, an exceptional spell of hot and humid weather right now here in London. Has your phone done that thing, by the way? You know when your phone just kind of essentially says, I'm giving up, it's too hot, I'm switching off. I had my phone in the cradle on the dashboard the other day. I think it was on Wednesday, which was the hottest day ever. And it was like, I don't think so, pal. Just had the picture of the thermometer and it's like, okay, I'm not working. Everybody's phone at the moment acting like it's done, I don't know, a spin class and needs 5 minutes to recover. Temperatures, by the way, slightly dipping today. I think the that storm of last night helped. Still muggy, though. 30 degrees here in London. 30 degrees.

0: I seem to recall that this song was from Rocky IV, but I might have got that wrong. I know that Eye of the Tiger, of course, was from Rocky, but was this from a Rocky film as well? Am I imagining that? I'll check it out and let you know between now and midday. 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
0: OK, a few things going on that you may like to think about taking part in. Firstly, a week today is July the 4th, the day those Americans kicked us out. It's 250th anniversary of July the 4th. Wouldn't it be amazing, I was thinking this earlier, if England met USA in the World Cup football on July the 4th. I don't think that is a possibility, but wouldn't that be incredible? Anyhow, next Saturday, July the 4th, the second Yule Explorer Scouts group are having a Scout bake sale. Loads of goodies, including gluten-free and dairy-free for vegans just like myself. This is taking place at the Yule Scouts Hut in Yule itself next Saturday, July the 4th, kicking off at 11 in the morning. And also looking ahead a week this Thursday, if you like your comedy, I know our Neil Long from Breakfast is also a stand-up comic. There's a live comedy night taking place at the Arthur Cotterall Theatre in Kingston a week this Thursday. That's July the 9th, raising money for the Momentum Children's Charity. If you'd like more details about this, they have a website. 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

testing your musical knowledge now. 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From the year of festivals and flip phones and skinny jeans from 2008, Alpha Bad were the band from Denmark. And here's something brand new from a girl that used to be in Little Mix. 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

remember seeing this guy live, I think it was only last year, at a great festival called the Brit Fest. And when he performed this, everybody just went kind of bonkers, I think is the technical word. Dancing with Tears in My Eyes, Midur, Ultravox. Wimbledon starts on Monday. Sinner returning to defend his title. He won it for the first time last year, didn't he? That was a great final last year, I remember. And also, is it Swiatek? I never know how to pronounce her name. She won for the women's for the first time last year. She's returning as well. Going on today, maybe you're off to this. BST starts in Hyde Park. This stands for British Summertime. Have you heard about this? This is a series of massive outdoor music concerts going on in the heart of London over the next few weeks. We've got Duran Duran coming to town, Pitbull, Lewis Capaldi, Mumford & Sons. Maroon 5 starts today with Garth Brooks. I think it's the first

0: And Garth Brooks has played live in London for like 30 years or something crazy, so maybe you're off to that. Take That also continues to play at the London Stadium. Mick Brown, you might have heard earlier today, went there last night, said it was just, as I think we would all expect, beyond spectacular.
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0: Although they did run out of beer and Mick was not happy about that one little bit. Right, David joins me in this lovely air-conditioned studio. Hope you're managing to keep cool where you are. David, how's it looking out there on the roads?
2: Well, starting in Tolworth, A3 Kingston Bypass is busy between New Malvern and Tolworth. This is due to one lane being closed for those barrier repairs. Central Road and Worcester Park, very congested with queues from Lindsay Road down to the junction with Green Lane. Kingston Bridge, we've got queues on the approach from Upper Teddington Road and also Hampton Court Road. And this just in, Banstead, the High Street, partially blocked due to an accident at Wilmot Way. We'll keep an eye on that one for you. In Wandsworth, it's stop-start on the A3 West Hill northbound between Tibbetts Corner and Upper Richmond Road. On the motorway, it's M25 clockwise. Very busy before Junction 15 for the M4. Delays around 15 minutes to get through that lot. And also, M25 anti-clockwise, we've got major congestion on the approach to Junction 12 for the M3. Again, delays of around 15 minutes there. Quick word on trains and tubes. South Western Railway, due to maintenance work, a bus replacement service is running to and from Berrylands and also between New Malden and Surbiton. Right, that's about it for the moment. If there's anything I've missed, then give me a call here at Jackie on 0208 288 1078.
0: Oh, that's me, isn't it? Right. Thanks, David. Oh, hang on. I've forgotten how to work all this equipment. Let me try again. Thanks, David.
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0: And in our news at midday with Danny, we'll hear about events happening today as it's Armed Forces Day today, and also why we are being urged to be more mindful in parks, particularly during this hot weather. 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
0: All right, are you ready for a song with one of the most iconic introductions ever?

0: going to quickly test James Gaffney's World Cup knowledge.
1: Always a quiz.
0: 48 teams, of course.
1: Yes.
0: 47 have scored.
1: Oh, no.
0: You know where this is going.
1: Yeah,
0: what's the only team that haven't scored?
1: I've watched nearly every game.
0: I know you have. I thought I'd get you.
1: I actually saw this on Instagram. Is this Scotland? No, it's not Scotland. They're going home, though.
0: Ooh. Yeah.
1: Well, where are they from? What continent?
0: I'll give you a clue. They may be in action later tonight.
1: Oh, is it Panama?
0: It is.
1: Oh, we'll probably lose 3-0 or something.
0: I know, right.
1: Yes, of course it is. They've had 2-1-0 defeats, haven't they? Croatia and Ghana.
0: Enjoying the World Cup?
1: Loving it. I was up till 3 a.m. this morning watching Uruguay kind of collapse.
0: Did you see Germany-Ecuador the other day?
1: Honestly, best game of the tournament for me. Yeah. I celebrate that goal like it's Harry Kane scoring a penalty.
0: I thought it was great, wasn't
1: it? Was a great game.
0: And good luck, England.
1: Indeed.
0: In action later this evening, 10 o'clock kick-off this evening.
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0: That works for me.
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0: And at midday, here's Danny.
3: The US military has carried out strikes on Iranian missile and drone storage facilities after Donald Trump accused Iran of a foolish violation of their truce. It follows Iran reportedly attacking an American cargo ship in the Strait of Hormuz. Tehran said it was targeted because it was using an unauthorized route to transit through the waterway. Our US correspondent David Blevins says the strikes are an interesting move by the American president.
4: I suppose what this does show is that President Trump is willing to re-engage if he considers it necessary, but that is going to require him keeping a significant US presence in the region for some time.
3: The search for those missing following Venezuela's devastating earthquakes is growing more desperate as loved ones use their bare hands to dig through rubble.
5: Hola, me encuentro.
6: María. Niña Eugenia.
3: More than 900 people have died after the quakes struck on Wednesday. International teams have joined the search for survivors, but some feel there's a lack of crews on the ground. The King and Queen say they're deeply saddened. The UK's pledging £2 million in aid. Another dispersal order is in place in Thamesditton. It's been activated by Surrey Police following reports of antisocial behaviour in recent days. It allows police to ask groups of two or more people to leave the area if they are committing or likely to commit a criminal offence. The order is in place until 6 p.m. tomorrow. More than 200 events are being held across the UK today to celebrate Armed Forces Day. Veterans, serving personnel and cadets are among those being honoured. There'll be military parades, marching bands and flypasts. Colonel Dickie Hawkins is commander of South East HQ in Aldershot in Hampshire, where there'll be a national event.
7: The connection is strong because, you know, there's a symbiotic relationship. 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
3: Spelthorne Borough Council is urging people to help protect its parks and open spaces following reports of fires, littering and damage. Incidents at Dumpsy Meadows and Sunbury Park have included unauthorised barbecues, discarded rubbish and unsafe fires near trees. With hot, dry weather increasing the risk of fire spreading, visitors are being reminded not to light fires or barbecues in public spaces. People are also being asked to take rubbish home and dispose of cigarettes responsibly.
2: Jackie Sport. Football 2026. With Versatile in Chessington. 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
3: England will go top of Group L at the World Cup if they beat Panama tonight. They've automatically reached the knockout phase thanks largely to Spain beating Uruguay. But there's a major worry for Thomas Tuchel. His first choice for right back, Reece James, is out with a hamstring injury. The Chelsea defender's not expected to recover until much later in the tournament. The England boss insists he has options.
8: We would love to have Reece. He's a key player. We would love to have him available. He's not available. We will find solutions. That's what we do. It's a short period of time. It's a tournament.

right now. Sam Fender, Olivia Dean. That is Romy in. Welcome to your weekend. James Gaffney here. You're listening to Radio Jackie. Thanks for your company today. Thank you to Chris Farrell. He's off next week. So you've got 2 weeks to wait before you do more little wins with him. You've got me now. I'm here till 3 o'clock. Soundtracking is Saturday afternoon on Radio Jackie. I'm playing Texas now.

So how you been? How are you coping this week in a... it's just been, let's be honest, it's been dreadful. I was in a hammock earlier this week. I had an Estrella in hand. I was sun creamed up. I could have been in Greece. I was loving it. I realised I was a little bit burned, didn't have too much sun cream on. Hello to Peter and Joe from Tatton Corner. They're listening sat by the sea with a lovely breeze in Agrasy. I think I said that right, which is a beautiful Greek island. Great show, James, but better being by the sea. All right, Peter, sorry. Sorry about that. I mean, it is kind of 37 over here, so yeah, I spent a lot of money to go and get the sun. It hasn't worked for you, has it?

Only joking, Peter. Thanks for choosing the show today. Right, let's do this. We didn't do it last week, so we were doing the Hits and Bits of 76, a special anniversary show, but we are back with a bang for everyone's favourite radio game. It is Know Your Neighbour. Super simple concept, this. I'm going to give you three clues about a celebrity that's linked to Southwest London. All you've got to do is work out who I'm talking about. It really is as simple as that. The ultimate dream goal of this game is to get the celebrity I'm talking about on the show. We're, what are we, 23 weeks in now to this, and it hasn't happened yet, but I'm a dreamer, so let's give it a go. We're looking for a celeb today that was born in Sutton and raised in Ashted, so they're local indeed. Here's your three clues. Number one, I'm currently coached by my icon. Second clue, I'll be spending a lot of time in SW19 this week. And number three, I once hit a ball 137 miles an hour en route to the US Open semi-final. Any idea who I could be talking about? Think about maybe what's happening in this part of the world next week. Think about maybe the rising star of this country when it comes to this sport. Is that any easier for you? Who is our local celeb today that was born in Sutton, raised just down the road here in Ashted, currently coached by their icon? They'll be spending a lot of time in SW19 this week, and they once hit a ball 137 miles an hour professionally. It's very, very hard hitting. 07906 622 061. That is my WhatsApp. You can tell me who you think it is as well on WhatsApp, on email even, studio@radiojackie.com. Let's find our celeb today.

0: 21 after 12, you're listening to Radio Jackie. James Gaffney with you. Thanks for choosing us today. David's in the studio. How you been?
1: Not too bad. How are you, sir?
0: Yeah, good, thank you. A little bit tired. Staying up for the footy till 3 o'clock this morning.
1: Dear.
0: Yeah, a bit of Cape Verde, Saudi Arabia, wasn't it?
1: Ooh.
0: I'm one of those that will kind of watch every game.
1: Oh, wow.
0: It's an obsession. Okay. I heard Chris on his show actually saying about a wall chart, and that when he was 10, he used to...
1: Yeah.
0: I'm 24, I've got two wall charts.
1: Oh.
0: And that shows where I'm at in my life. Listen, let's go through those clues. We're still looking for our celebrity today. We're looking for our neighbour that was born in Sutton and raised in Ashted. So very local indeed. The first clue is I'm currently coached by my icon. Second clue, I'll be spending a lot of time in SW19 this week. And the third one, I once hit a ball 137 miles an hour.
1: Oof.
0: En route to the US Open semi-final. How hard do you reckon you could hit a ball, David? You look like a big, strong man.
1: I'm a big man, but I'm out of shape, as they say. I reckon I could get a good 20 miles an hour out of it.
0: Yeah. You could do more than that. Listen, if you think you know who we're talking about today, hey, maybe you are the celebrity. Get in touch with the show. We want to find them today.
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0: Right, busy on the roads when I was coming in. How's it looking elsewhere, David?
1: Well, starting in Tolworth, the A3 Kingston bypass is very busy between New Modern and Tolworth. This is due to one lane being closed for those barrier repairs. Central Road and Worcester Park, very congested. Busy in both directions between Lindsay Road down to the bottom of the hill, junction with Green Lane. Kingston Bridge has queues on the approach from Upper Teddington Road and also Hampton Court Road and Banstead. High Street still blocked in both directions now due to an accident at Wilmot Way. And in Wandsworth, it is stop-start on the A3 West Hill northbound. That's between Tibbetts Corner and Upper Richmond Road. On the motorways, M25 clockwise, very busy before junction 15 for the M4. You've got delays around 10 minutes there. And M25 anti-clockwise, we've got major congestion on the approach to junction 12 for the M3. It'll take you about 15 minutes to get through that lot. And on the trains and tubes, South Western Railway. Okay, due to the ongoing maintenance work, we've got a bus replacement service running to and from Berrylands and also between New Malden and Surbiton. Right, that's about it for the moment. If there's anything I've missed, then give me a call here at Jackie on 0208 288 1078.
0: That's the same number to get in touch with Radio Jackie's Know Your Neighbour. Let's find out that answer on the other side of this.
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We'll do some Bryan Adams and Belinda Carlisle before 1 o'clock. Listening to Radio Jackie today, and we are playing Know Your Neighbour. Split a few people this week. Interesting this. We're looking for a celeb that was born in Sutton and raised in Ashtead. They're currently coached by their icon. They'll be spending a lot of time in SW19 this week, and they once hit a ball 137 miles an hour. Who are we talking about today? And if that is you, do give us a call. We'll find out the answer on the other side of this. Big banger alert, Jessie J and Domino. I'm

It's the best part of my week, and I say that a lot. Radio Jackie's Know Your Neighbour, everyone's favourite radio game, apparently. Well, we give you three clues about a celebrity that's linked to South West London and North Surrey. All you got to do is work out who we're talking about. And the reason this game came around, really, is because it actually was quite shocking when we realised how many stars of stage and screen and music and food, things like that, live locally to us here in Tolworth. Gordon Ramsay was the answer last week. Louis Theroux lives locally. Jimmy Carr, David Walliams, Kate Moss, Peter Crouch. The list goes on. And we're trying to get these celebs on the show. Listen, it hasn't happened again this week, and I'm fuming about it, but plenty of you got it right. Let me remind you of those clues. Our neighbour was born in Sutton and raised in Ashstead. That's who we're looking for today. They're currently coached by their icon. They'll be spending a lot of time in SW19 this week, and they've once hit a ball 137 miles an hour over in the US. Let's go through people that got it wrong first. Hello to Alan. He went, it has to be Andy Murray. It doesn't, Alan, because that's wrong. Josie gave the same answer. Joyce went a bit rogue. She said, is it Reece James, the England footballer? No, it's not. Hopefully he won't be spending a lot of time in SW19 this week, because that means England will be out of the World Cup before I see you again. So fingers crossed that isn't the case, Joyce. The answer is tennis sensation, maybe the future of British tennis, Jack Draper. He is back in SW19 this week. He's been injured for a lot of the season. He gets his Wimbledon campaign going on Tuesday. Currently coached by Andy Murray. And he once hit a ball 137 miles an hour in the US Open semi-final. Well done to Jilly on WhatsApp. She was first in. She says, James, it has to be Jack Draper. I'm looking forward to going to the tennis next Saturday. Oh, Jilly, off to Wimbledon, really good. Hello to Christina in Epsom. She called in, got it right. Sharon and Sam on WhatsApp were on the money as well. Well done to you if you were playing along today. Jack Draper not on the show, though. I suppose he's probably busy practicing, though, isn't he? Yeah.

0: and the Pips before that, some Whitesnake. Thank you for letting us soundtrack your Saturday afternoon. We're live across the capital right now. Thanks for choosing us today. Bit of a PSA for you. Are you aware that Radio Jackie is on Instagram and Facebook? It's the best place to be to keep up to date with South West London and Surrey's latest events, hear extended news interviews and see what goes on behind the scenes in the studios with reels from our presenters. It really is a hoot. I've actually got some of those, Meta glasses that film. I've put them on today so you can kind of see what it's like to be in this chair. So that will be on the social soon. And we also bring you the latest news and travel every single hour on Extra. Search for Jackie News and Jackie Travel to get more info on the go. 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

0: Let's start with this one, the Neat Fun Day. They're supporting local children and families. There's going to be a DJ there, food, drinks, some stalls, a football tournament as well. It's at Neat HQ on Court Recreation Grounds. That's on Hazen Way in Epsom. It's tomorrow in the sunshine from 11 till 4. 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Now, if you are a cricket fan, you might be enjoying the Women's Cricket World Cup at the moment. 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Well, your cricket club are doing a girls-only cricket session. 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
0: Right, back to the music for you. Some Bryan Adams. Then I'm going to tell you why wafting could save you this weekend. Yeah, it's a really good one. Stay there.

Live across the capital, this is Radio Jackie. Welcome to your weekend. That's Brian Adams and A Little More Understanding. Highs of 32 degrees today across the UK. We've just come out the back of 5 days on the bounce, nearing 40 degrees. It has been crazy. The Radio Jackie production team have popped a little fan in the studio, so that's cooling me down. But I have come up with a few little tips for you that if another heatwave does come around this summer, you are going to be sorted. So pin your ears on me. First one, I'm calling it the waft. This genuinely game changer. You know when you get in your car and it's like, oh my goodness, it's like a sauna. It's been soaking up the sun for days. Well, what you need to do is open the window on the passenger's left rear window. You know what I mean? Open that one, get that fully open. Then on the driver's door, 3 to 4 wafts of the door, you're getting a nice circulation in there. Absolute game changer. Don't believe me? Try it today. But these are ones from actual scientists from Cambridge University, so maybe these are more important. So, next time the heatwave comes around, do these 5 things for me, all right? Breathe through a cold tongue, and it works like AC. I get your tongue, a little semicircle, breathe like that. Absolute game changer, apparently, cools everything down. 30 seconds of cold water on your wrists resets your heat. So if you just felt overheating, tap 30 seconds, bish, bash, bosh. You'll be cool as a cucumber.

Your feet, this is interesting, have built-in heat vents called AVAS. So if you put your feet in ice buckets, it will cool the whole body. So that's a really good one. Have hot drinks, not ice water, because then it kind of, again, resets your body temperature. That's a brilliant one. This one, though, I think is my fave. Get yourself a cold cloth on your neck. It will make you perform 6% better. Now, I don't know what they mean by perform. I'm assuming it's just body temperature. But feet in bucket, hot drinks, stick a cloth on your neck and waft your car. You are going to be so comfortable next time this ridiculous heat comes about. Right, let's do this. Belinda Carlisle now.

0: Hi, Diana. Thanks for your message. She's going to try the wafting, so I feel like I've changed someone today. This is a bit wacky, though. Hello to Leslie in Sunbury. She says, we went on a train into London last night. Lots of men had damp towels around their necks, and I really wanted one. That's not a bad little shout. Is it, David?
1: It's a good one, yeah. The damp towel around the neck is always a favourite.
0: I just think on the train, though, what do you do when you get to your destination?
1: I don't know, you could use the towel to flick people when you walk past.
0: Really good, yeah. Hello to Sam on WhatsApp. She says, James, pop into a Greggs and get a nice cold drink like this. She then sent me a photo of what can only be described as matcha, which I have a problem with, but that's a conversation for a different day. What's your top tip, David? How have you been keeping cool?
1: Good old-fashioned sticking my feet in the washing up bowl.
0: Washing up bowl?
1: Yeah, not with crockery in it.
0: No. No, that's really good. Yeah, well, scientists, apparently our feet have things called AVAS, which are like heat
1: vents.
0: Bless
1: you. Right, okay.
0: Yeah, you're on fire today, loving it. Listen, David's here and he's going to update us on the roads after this. Taking you back with George Harrison this Saturday.

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1: Right, with all the latest on the roads, here's David.
2: Well, starting in Tolworth, A3 Kingston Bypass is busy between New Malden and Tolworth. This is due to one lane being closed for barrier repairs. Central Road and Worcester Park, very busy with congestion in both directions between Lindsay Road and the junction with Green Lane. In Malden, Russia, it is busy as usual on the Leatherhead Road around Fair Oak Lane. And in Banstead, the High Street is still blocked in both directions due to an accident at Wilmot Way. We'll keep an eye on that one for you. And in Wandsworth, stop start on the A3 West Hill North bound between Tibbetts Corner and Upper Richmond Road. On the motorways, M25 clockwise, very busy before junction 15 for the M4. Got delays around 15 minutes there. And the M4 elevated section has delays eastbound. That's from junction 3 Hayes to junction 2 Brentford. And on the trains and tubes, Southwestern Railway, we've got buses running instead of trains between Chertsey and Weybridge. This is due to emergency engineering works. Right, that's about it for the moment. If there's anything I've missed, then give me a call here at Jackie on 0208 288 1078.
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3: David, thank you. In the news at one, we're here about today's Armed Forces Day celebrations and why a local duck is suffering from a broken pelvis.
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1: That red weather warning is gone, but an amber one still remains in place for heat, so be careful. Hot and humid, maybe some showers on the way this evening though. Highs of 32 today. Sunday, more of the same, lots of sunshine, but so much cooler. It's going to be quite a relief tomorrow. Highs of only 26. Right now in Epsom, it is 27 degrees. It is coming up to 1 o'clock. 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
2: The US military has carried out strikes on Iranian missile and drone storage facilities after Donald Trump accused Iran of a foolish violation of their truce. It follows Iran reportedly attacking an American cargo ship in the Strait of Hormuz. Tehran said it was targeted because it was using an unauthorized route to transit through the waterway. Sky's US correspondent David Blevins says the strikes are an interesting move by the US president.
3: I suppose what this does show is that President Trump is willing to re-engage if he considers it necessary, but that is going to require him keeping a significant US presence in

0: in the region for some time.
1: There are questions about the humanitarian response to the earthquakes in Venezuela as rescuers work to find survivors before a crucial window closes. More than 50,000 people are still missing, but some of the international help promised is yet to be seen. Matt Hasdell is from a UK-based search and rescue charity. He's trying to get rescuers, a search dog and equipment out there, but is stuck at Madrid airport.
2: It's really, really sad scenes of people with their chains or pouring through the rubble with bare hands. We can bring our specialist equipment and our expertise to be able to coordinate that operation and hopefully help save some lives. Because at the end of the day, that is our priority, to get people out of that problem. And, you know, we're saving as many lives as possible.
1: More than 200 events are being held across the UK today to celebrate Armed Forces Day. Veterans serving personnel and cadets are among those being honoured. There'll be military parades, marching bands and flypasts. Colonel Dickie Hawkins is commander of South East HQ in Aldershot in Hampshire, where there'll be a national event.
3: The connection is strong because, you know, there's a symbiotic relationship. We're drawn from society, we go back to society, we recruit from society. Ultimately, we keep this nation help keep this nation safe and secure.
1: A duck which was attacked live on TV in Richmond has been seen by a specialist vet and is suffering from a broken pelvis. Viewers of BBC Breakfast were shocked when Lupita was seen to be ambushed by a dog during a segment on Wednesday morning. It is an offence to internationally or recklessly disturb wild animals, and if your dog chases or harms them, you can be held legally liable. Lupita has been taken in by resident Vivi, who has now started a campaign to pay for her medical fees. And finally, Spelthorne Borough Council is urging people to help protect its parks and open spaces following reports of fires, littering and damage. Incidents at Dumsey Meadows and Sunbury Park have included unauthorised barbecues, discarded rubbish and unsafe fires near trees. With hot, dry weathers increasing, the risk of fires spreading, visitors are being reminded not to light fires or barbecues in public spaces. People are also being asked to take rubbish home and dispose of cigarettes responsibly. That's the latest. I'm Izzy Trubshaw.
4: Hounslow, Esher and Morden. This is the

Welcome to your weekend. We've got Radio Jackie on today. James Gaffney with you until 3 o'clock. I'll play you some Soul to Soul. We'll do some Dasher. Back to the 80s with Prince as well. The only place to be as we soundtrack your Saturday afternoon. And today is a massive one, something I'm exceptionally excited about. National Picky Bits Day is this very afternoon. I'm going to pop across the road and get some of my favourites. I'll tell you more about it and why I believe it is truly the best day. We'll do more Picky Bit Chat on the other side of this. Rihanna and Ponder Replay.

Roxy Music, All I Want Is You. It's 16 after one on National Picky Bits Day. I've already mentioned it. And for me, if you ask what an ideal kind of situation would be, Saturday evening in the sunshine, couple of beers and a selection of the best picky bits. Now, if you're not very familiar with what a picky bit is and why we're celebrating it today, some would describe picky bit as a noun, and it's a selection of crisps, dips, deli bits, things like that. In a sentence, some may say M&S is the undisputed home of the picky bits. But when you don't really know what to cook, if you just go to the shops, you buy, I don't know, 8, 9 different kind of things, pop them all in the middle, everyone's having a little nibble, it is the ideal day to do it because we are celebrating National Picky Bits Day in the UK today. England are playing the footy, the sun is out, some little cocktail sausages, oh yes please, right up my street. Richard Ashcroft now, this is Loving You.

0: How good's that sounding? Saturday afternoon in the sunshine across southwest London. That's Richard Ashcroft and Loving You. Hello to Debbie in Tatton Corner. She says cubes of watermelon and feta cheese, absolutely delicious. That's her favourite picky bit.
1: Ooh la la.
0: Yes, yeah, sounds doing well, yeah, yeah. Very good. David's favourite picky bit for...
1: Oh, here we go. Mini pork pies.
0: Oh, yeah.
1: Buffalo chicken wings.
0: Oh.
1: And hummus.
0: Oh.

0: Now you're talking to me.
1: Oh, yeah.
0: Let me throw a few at you, and if it's kind of a yay or nay for you.
1: Okay.
0: Little balls of mozzarella and sun-dried tomatoes.
1: They'd have to be chilled.
0: Yeah, yeah, they will be.
1: Yep, yep, okay.
0: Yeah, fantastic.
1: Yeah, yeah.
0: Very good. Manchego cheese.
1: Pass.
0: Do you know what? I don't mind cheese, but something about manchego, it sweats.
1: Lovely. I don't know what that is. Yeah.
0: You don't know what manchego is?
1: No.
0: I'll be going to get some picky bits in a bit then. Sausage rolls in general.
1: Oh, yes.
0: Can't go wrong with a sausage roll,
1: no,
0: can you?
1: You certainly can't.
0: A little I've not said this right. Contracon. Do you know what I mean? Like the little pickles?
1: I thought that was an argument.
0: A little contracon. The little pickle things.
1: I don't really do pickles.
0: No, neither do I, actually. Any more picky bits that we can think of off the top of our heads? Carrot sticks. Anything like a hummus, I'm not bad. I don't mind dipping, actually.
1: Oh.
0: I don't, despite what people say. I don't mind a carrot stick or a cucumber stick.
1: Guacamole?
0: Guacamole, holy moly.
1: Yeah. Holy moly, guacamole.
0: Yeah, really love that. Hey, National Picky Bit Day today. I might pop to the shops in a bit and get a selection.
1: I'll get someone.
0: And we can have a little picky tea. Sounds good. Listen, if you want to celebrate the England game tonight, the sunshine, this heat wave, picky food feels like the perfect meal. And it's National Picky Day, so it'd be rude not to.
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0: A little truffle sausage as well. They do little truffle sausages.
1: Can't go wrong with that, can you?
0: David, how's it looking on the roads?
1: Well, starting in Tolworth, the A3 Kingston Bypass, very busy between New Malden and Tolworth. This is due to that one lane being closed for these barrier repairs. Central Road, Worcester Park, very busy actually. We've got congestion from the top of the hill by Sainsbury's Local all the way down to the lights by Green Lane. Kingston Bridge, we've got queues on the approach from Upper Teddington Road, also Hampton Court Road now. And in Banstead, the high street is still partially blocked in both directions due to the accident at Wilmot's Way. And this one just in Wimbledon High Street, it's going to be closed in both directions from Ridgeway to Parkside, and that's for the Armed Forces Day Parade. Motorways, M25 clockwise, very busy before Junction 15 for the M4. You've got delays around 15 minutes to get through that lot. And the M25 anti-clockwise, we've got major congestion on the approach to Junction 12 for the M3. And let us not forget on the trains and tubes, South Western Railway, buses are running instead of trains between Chertsey and Weybridge, and that's due to emergency engineering works. Right, that's about it for the moment. If there's anything I've missed, then give me a call here at Jackie on 0208 288 1078.
0: What about a garlic-stuffed zesty olive?
1: Oh, you've got me now.
0: Sick of my language.
1: Suit you, sir.
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Red Hot Chili Peppers there. It's 1:30. You're listening to Jackie. The World Cup is fully underway. The final day of group stages today before into the knockout rounds, including, of course, England in action against Panama. Because of the results yesterday, England are through. No matter what happens this evening, they'll be playing in the knockouts. But they hope to win to top that group and hopefully give them an easier run. If they do win the group, their next game will be Wednesday, 5 p.m. Perfect beer garden time. Looking forward to that. I've got my England shirt kind of ironed, pressed. It's hung up. I don't know that it makes a massive difference to the performance of the boys, but I'll have it on, and I believe that, hey, never know, it could come home. Do need to win tonight, though.

Eagles, One of These Nights, sounding so good this Saturday afternoon. We're soundtracking your Saturday in the capital. The sun is out, highs of 32 today. A tad cooler than it has been, but still feeling proper tropical in southwest London. The perfect evening for a beer in the beer garden, watching England hopefully absolutely trash Panama. But I said that before Ghana, and we know how that went. So life of an England fan, hey? Let's do this. The keys

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1: Right, let's start with this. Tooting Granada blue plaque unveiling. You can celebrate the historic venue, the icons that perform there, and its place in the pop and rock history roster. It's happening at Tooting Granada. Today, actually, kicks off at around 2 o'clock. So if you're from the area, check it out. A real celebration. They've probably got aircon as well. Tooting, Mitcham Road, number 50. Go and check it out. Right, this sounds like a bit of me. The Great British Bake Off Musical. Two of my favourite things there. Cake and Jazz Hands. It's performed by the Bridges Musical Theatre Group. It's a fun, heartwarming celebration. Cecil Hepworth Playhouse, the location for this one in Walton-on-Thames. The opening night is Wednesday. They've got performances through to Saturday, July 4th. All the info is online. A musical, yes please. Have a look, bridgesmt.org.uk.
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1: Got some prints for you in a sec, but first, this, a country anthem. Gonna sound great in the sunshine. Get it turned up. This is Dasher

0: one of the biggest musical talents to ever grace this planet. That's Prince, 1999. You're listening to Radio Jackie today. And this is James Gaffney. I'm here till 3 o'clock. I do it every Saturday. Really appreciate you choosing us and letting us soundtrack your weekend. David's in the studio to update us on the roads in a sec. A couple of weeks ago, we talked service stations, and I made a claim that I feel Cobham Junction 10 M25 pretty special.
1: It's not bad. It's not
0: arguably
1: bad.
0: The best, in my opinion, in the country. We did a little bit about that. I posted it on my social media. Put it this way, I've gone viral.
1: Ooh.
0: Yeah, really good. People are loving it. Not really, but a few people did comment of interest. Let me talk you through it, okay? First person's comment was the official account of Welcome Break.
1: Whoa.
0: The service station people themselves.
1: That's so cool.
0: They liked the chat. They felt that South Mimms is the best one of theirs.
1: Oh, okay.
0: So that was interesting.
1: Right.
0: Then a fellow called he self-proclaimed the service station king. Thousands of followers. Has a podcast as well, David.
1: Cool.
0: He agreed with me that Cobham is potentially, maybe say, top three in the UK. Okay. And it's quite the conversation. Lots of people in the comments agreeing, disagreeing.
1: Yeah, yeah.
0: So let me ask you, service stations, okay? Take Cobham out of it if you're out on the road, a bit of a road trip. Mm. What does it for you? What kind of things do you have a look at?
1: Right. Two requirements I have.
0: Okay, nice.
1: Coffee that you can, so strong you can stand your spoon up in.
0: Really good.
1: And Ginsters.
0: Oh.
1: Other pastries are available.
0: No, they're not, are they, really?
1: No,
0: let's be
1: not.
0: Honest.
1: It's Ginsters or nothing, really, isn't it?
0: Very good. Yeah. I've been known to have, a cheeky little Cornish pasty on the road. I do think Cobham's good, though, because it has got something for everyone. It's got the healthy stuff. It's got your McDonald's, got your KFC, a bit of M&S as well. There is something for everyone. I don't know if there's a Ginsters there, though, actually.
1: Some research is required into this area.
0: Indeed, leave it with us.
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0: Maybe you're out and about on the road needing to pop in for a pasty. David, where are those queues?
1: Okay, well, speaking of queues, starting in Tolworth, A3 Kingston Bypass, very busy with queues between New Malden and Tolworth. This is due to that lane being closed for these barrier repairs. Kingston One Way System is particularly busy today with the Kingston Pride 2026 celebrations, and there's major congestion on Kingston Bridge and onto Wood Street. In Banstead, the High Street's partially blocked in both directions still due to an accident at Wilmot Way. Wimbledon High Street's closed in both directions from Ridgeway to Parkside. That's for the Armed Forces Day Parade. And this just in, reports of an incident causing delays on Chertsey Road in Twickenham. We'll keep an eye on that one for you. Okay, motorways, M25 clockwise, very busy before junction 15 for the M4. Delays of between 15 and 20 minutes at the moment. And the M25 anti-clockwise has got major congestion on the approach to junction 12. That's for the M3. Quick one on train and tubes. Southwestern Railway. Yes, we've got buses running instead of trains today. That's between Chertsey and Weybridge due to emergency engineering works. Right, okay, that's about it for the moment. If there's anything I've missed, then give me a call here at Jackie on 0208 288 1078.
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0: David, thank you. In the news at 2, we'll hear why families in Venezuela are taking searches into their own hands and how Wimbledon fans can prepare for next week's weather.
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2 o'clock in the capital. You're listening to Radio Jackie. The sun is out. Hope you're feeling good. Hope you've had a good one so far today. In the final hour of the show, the Saturday Six is back, and I keep playing you unbelievable music. David Bowie, the Pet Shop Boys, and the official World Cup song from Shakira and Burna Boy. Whatever you're doing this afternoon, make sure Radio Jackie is a part of it.

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1: Still feels like we're in Marbella. That amber weather warning still in place for heat today. Hot and humid, maybe some showers on the way this evening though. Highs of 32 today. Sunday, more of the same. Lots of sunshine, but feeling cooler. Highs of 26 tomorrow. What a relief. Right now in Norbiton, it is 28. It is 2 o'clock. Here's the latest from the Jackie Newsroom.
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2: The US military has carried out strikes on Iranian missile and drone storage facilities after Donald Trump accused Iran of foolish violation of their truce. It follows Iran reportedly attacking an American cargo ship in the Strait of Hormuz. Tehran said it was targeted because it was using an unauthorized route to transit through the waterway. Sky's US correspondent David Blevins says the strikes are an interesting move by the American president.
3: I suppose what this does show is that President Trump is willing to re-engage if he considers it necessary, but that is going to require him keeping a significant US presence in the region for some time.
2: Families of loved ones stuck under rubble in Venezuela are taking searches into their own hands days after two devastating earthquakes. Authorities have blocked access to the hardest hit area, saying the chaos and traffic was hampering rescue efforts. While several countries have promised to help, there are concerns about a lack of international support on the ground. Here's Defence Secretary Dan Jarvis.
4: My heart goes out to all of those who've been affected by this terrible incident in Venezuela. I know that we have deployed a search and rescue crew. I'm very grateful to the RAF for the support that they have given in terms of being able to do that.
2: Celebrations are being held across the UK to mark Armed Forces Day today. Military bands, marches and flypasts will take place across more than 2

0: 200 events. Robert Clark served in the military for 15 years. He says today's really important.
1: As a veteran myself and having lost friends who served in Iraq and Afghanistan, I think today's almost a poignant reminder of, you know, everyone who's still in the armed forces, everyone who still gives up their time and their commitments, their family responsibilities, to really put the safety of this nation at the core of their life. And, you know, I pay tribute to them and to people who are still joining.
0: A duck which was attacked live on TV in Richmond has been seen by a specialist vet and is suffering from a broken pelvis. Viewers of BBC Breakfast were shocked when Lupita was seen to be ambushed by a dog during a segment on Wednesday morning. It is an offence to intentionally or recklessly disturb wild animals, and if your dog chases or harms them, you can be held legally liable. Lupita has been taken in by resident Vivi, who has now started a campaign to pay for her medical fees. St George's Hospital in Tooting says its ageing building was not designed for the extreme heat. Bosses say the weather is putting extra pressure on the site, but teams are working to keep patients and visitors comfortable. This includes providing extra drinking water and prioritising aircon for the most vulnerable patients. We're being asked to take extra care of ourselves to prevent increasing demand during the busy period. And finally, hundreds of thousands of tennis fans will head to Wimbledon next week as the iconic tennis fortnight returns. But the chief nurse in St George's Hospital in Tooting is warning people not to delay treatment if they need it. Studies show that hospital attendances can drop before and during big sporting events, only to spike once they are over. Nicola Shopland says Wimbledon fans should seek out shaded areas, drink plenty of water, wear hats and apply SPF 30 or higher regularly. That's the latest. I'm Izzy Trubshaw.
2: Richmond, Chertsey and Epsom. This is The Sound.

Pet Shop Boys, Left to My Own Devices. Before that, David Bowie. The perfect way to start the third and final hour of the show. Big day for football fans across the UK. England in their third and final group game against Panama kickoff at 10 o'clock. And if you've been watching the footy, you'll be aware at the start of every game they play this, the official song. It's Shakira, Die.

0: Shakira and Di Di, there's something about that lady that she just writes the best songs for World Cups. Madigan, how are you?
1: I'm doing very well, James. How are you?
0: Yeah, good, thank you. You were just telling me you were enjoying the World Cup. Was it last night?
1: Yes, I was enjoying it last night.
0: Whereabouts were you? Was it out and about and some friends' house?
1: It was in Vauxhall.
0: Oh, okay.
1: We went to a...
0: tavern? The tavern? No.
1: No, I don't think so. It was

0: right outside of the station. Oh. And it was one of those, what do they call them?
1: Pubs?
0: One of those pubs. Outdoor spaces.
1: Okay.
0: Does that make sense?
1: Yeah,
0: where there's food stalls, yeah,
1: drinks,
0: et cetera.
1: Et cetera, yeah. Et cetera. Yeah, sounds like a great night out. Glad you enjoyed it. Izzy, have you been enjoying the heat this week?
2: Well, I'm in the very sweaty room back here. You two have a fan in there, and yeah. I'm stuck in the sweaty room.
1: Yeah, it's unfortunate for you. Yeah, listen, well, let's get into this quiz and get out of it. Welcome along to the Saturday Six. Izzy, first time, of course, doing this.
2: Yeah, feeling a bit of pressure here.
1: Don't feel pressure. You'll be great. Well, welcome to the show. Welcome to the family as well. Let's explain how this works. Saturday Six, proper simple. Six questions in 60 seconds about today, Saturday, the sixth day of the week, and today is National Sewing Machine Day. I cannot believe it's got a celebratory day, but it has, so just go with the flow. Six questions in 60 seconds. They're multiple choice. They get a little bit more tricky as we go through. To buzz in, you shout your name. Let's have a practice, Madigan.
0: Madigan.
1: Izzy.
2: Izzy.
1: Sounds great. And if you buzz in, get the question right, you get the point. Get it wrong, your opponent gets the point. No pressure, Izzy. It's 3-0 to the news team in the series, so fingers crossed you can keep that going.
2: A lot to live up to.
0: You know, you got this, Izzy.
1: A lot to do it. Tension music, please.
3: James Gaffney's Saturday's
1: That'll do it. Here we go. Best of luck. Play along at home as well. Let me know how you get on. Question number one. What part of a sewing machine holds the upper thread? Is it A, bobbin, or B, spool pin?
0: Madigan.
1: Madigan.
0: Bobbin.
1: No, it's spool pin. Point to Izzy, obviously. What year was the sewing machine invented? Is it A, 1790, or B, 1840?
2: A, 1840. Izzy, sorry, 1840.
1: Well, it's wrong. It's 1790. I'll let you off. Question number three. What do the feed dogs do? That's an official word. Move the fabric through the machine or wind the thread?
0: Madigan.
1: Madigan.
0: A, feed the fabric.
1: It does. Very good. Question number four. Which stitch is most commonly used for basic sewing? Is it A, zigzag stitch, or B, straight stitch?
2: A. Izzy, why do I keep doing that? B.
1: Oh, I'll let you off because it's your debut. Question number five. Which accessory is commonly used to sew a zipper? Is it A, zipper foot, or B, roller foot?
0: Madigan.
1: Madigan.
0: Roller foot.
1: No, it's zipper foot. Oh. Point to Izzy. Question number six. Which component supplies the lower thread? Is it A, bobbin, or B, hand wheel?
2: Izzy, bobbin.
1: Oh, my gosh, you were so in last minute. And Izzy, you're right.
2: Yes.
1: Oh, my goodness. I mean, I've never seen or heard anyone say the word bobbin so passionately. But listen, there was a few little things with the buzzer. Normally, I'd be a stickler for the rules. But, hey, debut, I'll let you off. It's a good win. Madigan,
0: good job, Izzy.
1: You fell apart like a poor stitch in that one.
0: Yeah, I did.
1: Right at the seams. We'll do that in a couple of weeks' time, the Saturday Six. Did you get six out of six? Do you know your sewing machines? Do you know your bobbins from your spool pins? If you do, come and let us know. Madigan's got the latest on the roads in a bit. But first, let's do this. Get It Turned Up. Got to Have Your Love. Playing on Radio Jackie.

0: Sunshine around the capital. Thanks for choosing Radio Jackie. I'm going to play you some Kings of Leon, some Sugar Babes, a bit of MJ as well before I go at three. And most importantly, we've worked out where Madigan went. It was the market hall.
1: Yeah, it was a market hall, everyone. A beer garden, of course.
0: In Vauxhall. As Izzy beautifully just described it to me, just left of the Sainsbury's. So if you're familiar with Vauxhall, that's where Madigan went for a drink last night.
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0: Right, straight to the roads. How's it looking, Madigan?
1: We're starting off in Tolworth, where the A3 Kingston bypass is busy between New Malden and Tolworth due to one lane being closed for barrier repairs. In Twickenham, it's busy on Rugby Road, Witten Road and the A316 due to the Barbarians versus Wales rugby match. Kingston Bridge has queues on the approach from Upper Teddington Road and also Hampton Court Road, while in Banstead, the High Street is partially blocked in both directions due to an accident at Wilmont Way. And Wimbledon High Street is closed in both directions from Ridgeway to Parkside for the Armed Forces Day Parade. Looking to the motorways now, the M25 clockwise is very busy before junction 15 for the M4, with delays of up to 20 minutes. And the M25 anti-clockwise has major congestion on the approach to junction 12 for the M3. On the M25 in Buckinghamshire, it's very slow due to a broken down vehicle on the M25 anti-clockwise at junction 16 for the M40, junction 1A. While on the M4, one lane is closed and it's slow due to a broken down vehicle on the westbound between junction Chiswick Roundabout and junction 2 Great West. Now for the trains and tubes. On Southwestern Railway, buses are running instead of trains between Chertsey and Weybridge due to emergency engineering works. And that is all that I have for you for now. But if I've missed anything, give us a call here at Jackie on 0208-288-1078.
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Secret Affair, time for action. It's half two. You're listening to Jackie. The sun is out around the capital, and what a brilliant time for Northcote Road to open like they did last summer. They're going traffic-free until late August, starting on the 11th of July, until the August bank holiday weekend. Every Saturday and Sunday, that high street will be closed for traffic from 6 to 10. There's going to be outdoor dining, shopping, community events. It's going to be fabulous if you're in the Clapham area. The summer is looking good. Outdoor dining, no traffic. Oh, it'll be like the new Oxford Street. Can he wait?

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1: We'll do some Michael Jackson in a bit, but first, Sugar Babes and Shook, party anthem for your Saturday on Jackie.

The brilliant Sugar Babes at 20-3. Thanks for choosing Jackie today. Harry Styles was back at Wembley last night in very, very short shorts, as he likes to do. He'll get the record when he completes 12 shows next Saturday. That is some going from Harry, beating Coldplay's record they set in 2025. Next Saturday, the 4th of July, is also the best show of the summer for me, Gilfest. The lineup is incredible. To think that many star quality acts are coming to this part of the world is a real treat. The weather's looking good as well. Not as hot, but still pretty good. Have a look online, gilfest.co.uk. Grab yourself some tickets to see some sensational singers in this part of the world.

My mum's just messaged me. She says, that's a banger. You're not wrong, mum. Michael Jackson, Beat It. It's 3:15. Thanks for choosing us today. Josie's just been in touch on email. She said, James, I saw Harry Styles at Wembley last night. He was epic. And I can confirm his shorts were very short. That's why we love him. We love Mr. Styles, don't we?

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1: Right, it's 10 to 3. 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
2: We're starting in Tolworth, where the A3 Kingston bypass is busy between New Malden and Tolworth due to one lane being closed for barrier repairs. Wimbledon High Street is closed in both directions from Ridgeway to Parkside for the Armed Forces Day Parade. And in Twickenham, it's busy on Rugby Road, Witten Road and the A316 due to the Barbarians versus Wales rugby match. In Hayes and Harlington, the Parkway northbound is partially blocked and it's queuing due to an accident at North Hyde Road, Bulls Bridge roundabout. And lastly, in East Sheen, it's slow on the South Circular from Roehampton Lane, Red Rover to Chalkers Corner. Now looking to the motorways, the M25 clockwise is very busy before Junction 15 for the M4 with delays of up to 20 minutes, while the M25 anti-clockwise also has major congestion on the approach to Junction 12 for the M3. And on the M4, one lane is closed and it's slow due to a broken down vehicle westbound between Junction 1, Chiswick Roundabout and Junction 2, Brentford. And now for the trains and tubes. On Southwestern Railway, buses are running instead of trains between Chertsey and Weybridge due to emergency engineer repairs. And that is all that I have for you for now. But if I've missed anything, give us a call here at Jackie on 0208-288-1078.
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0: proper anthem to close out the show today. Thanks for your company. I won't be here next Saturday. I'll be back in 2 weeks' time. Enjoy the sun today.
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0: Hot and humid today, highs of 30, maybe some showers on the way this evening. Tomorrow, more of the same, lots of sunshine, but feeling cooler with highs of 26. Right now in Worcester Park, it's 30.
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2: The US military has carried out strikes on Iranian missile and drone storage facilities after Donald Trump accused Iran of a foolish violation of their truce. It follows Iran reportedly attacking an American cargo ship in the Strait of Hormuz. Tehran said it was targeted because it was using an unauthorized route to transit through the waterway. Our US correspondent, David Blevin, says the strikes are an interesting move by the American president.
3: I suppose what this does show is that President Trump is willing to re-engage if he considers it necessary, but that is going to require him keeping a significant US presence in the region for some time.
2: Families of loved ones are stuck under rubble in Venezuela after taking searches into their own hands days after two devastating earthquakes. Authorities have blocked access to the hardest hit areas, saying the chaos and traffic was hampering rescue efforts. While several countries have promised to help, there are concerns about a lack of international support on the ground. Here's Defence Secretary Dan Jarvis.
4: My heart goes out to all of those who've been affected by this terrible incident in Venezuela. I know that we have deployed a search and rescue crew. I'm very grateful to the RAF for the support that they have given in terms of being able to do that.
2: St George's Hospital in Tooting says its ageing building was not designed for the extreme heat. Bosses say the weather is putting extra pressure on the site, but teams are working to keep patients and visitors comfortable. This includes providing extra drinking water and prioritising aircon for the vulnerable patients. We're being asked to take extra care of ourselves to prevent increasing demand during the busy period. Hundreds of thousands of tennis fans will head to Wimbledon next week as the iconic tennis fortnight returns. But the chief nurse at St George's Hospital in Tooting is warning people not to delay treatment if needed. Studies show that hospital attendances can drop before and during big sporting events, only to spike once they are over. Nicola Shopland says Wimbledon fans should seek out shaded areas, drink plenty of water, wear hats and apply SPF 30 or higher regularly.
1: Jackie Sport. Football 2026.

0: versatile in Chessington, scoring every time with their exciting new range of coordinating Italian tiles, indoors and out.
1: England will go top of Group L at the World Cup if they beat Panama tonight. They've automatically reached the knockout phase thanks largely to Spain beating Uruguay. But there's a major worry for Thomas Tuchel. His first choice for right-back Reece James is out with a hamstring injury. The Chelsea defender's not expected to recover until much later in the tournament. The England boss insists he has options.
2: We would love to have Reece as a key player. We would love to have him available. He's not available. We will find solutions. That's what we do. It's a short period of time. It's a tournament. We will find solutions.
1: That's the latest. I'm Izzy Trubshaw.
0: Wandsworth, Feltham and Walton. This is the sound of Southwest London.

It's Radio Jackie. My name's Gisette, and I'm going to be with you for the next 3 hours playing great music just like that. And honestly, some really special tracks I can see coming up. Some people that I absolutely love, some people I haven't heard for a while, and of course some real classics as well. So I would love to hear from you. If you are doing anything special this afternoon, or even if you're not, why not drop me a line? It's studio@radiojackie.com.

is Radio Jackie. Well, tell me, how have you been keeping cool? I'd really like to know, because it's really hot. Although Billy from Wimbledon, he's just phoned in on 0208 288 1078 to say it's going to be cooler tomorrow. So I'm holding you to that, Billy. I will tell you how I've been staying cool. It's all been in my diet. I've been very, very careful about what I'm eating.

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Oh, and some with neither. Oh, hang on.

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1: 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Madigan, what's happening out there?
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0: Tallworth. The A3 Kingston bypass is busy between New Malden and Tallworth due to one lane being closed for barrier repairs. In Twickenham, it's busy on Rugby Road, Witten Road, and the A316 due to the Barbarians versus Wales rugby match. In Hayes and Harlington, the Parkway northbound is partially blocked, and it's queuing due to an accident at North Hyde Road, Bulls Bridge roundabout. While in East Sheen, it's slow on the South Circular from Roehampton Lane, Red Rover, to Chalker's Corner. Now looking to the motorways, the M25 clockwise is very busy before junction 15 for the M4 with delays of up to 20 minutes. While the M25 anti-clockwise has major congestion on the approach to junction 12 for the M3. And as for the M4, elevated section has delays eastbound from junction 3 Hayes to junction 2 Brentford. And now for the trains and tubes. On Southwestern Railway, buses are running instead of trains between Chertsey and Weybridge due to emergency engineering works. And that is all that I have for you for now. But if I've missed anything, give us a call here at Jackie on 0208-288-1078.
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1: 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Radio Jackie.

It's Radio Jackie. So how are you? Well, personally, I think you possibly are going to have to call me DJ Hamster. Why? Well, glad you asked about that. I had a root canal done. It was pretty pain-free, but I am a bit swollen. So it's rather good that this is radio and not television. Not a great look, I have to tell you.

the sound of Southwest London. What a nice sunny sound it is with Dosit's Midnight Runners. So I have to say hello to Jay. He is listening to Radio Jackie in Upper Norwood. Let me know where you are, what you're listening to, how you're staying cool. As we heard, it's going to be cooler tomorrow, but we've still got to get through today.

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1: 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Meanwhile, there's a fundraiser for Just a Helping Hand. 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Yay, love that. 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

have to say hi to San, who's been sending us through pictures of the rather lovely looking cherries that she's been eating. That's one way to keep cool. Nice cold cherries. Mmm, that would go nicely with ice cream. Mind you, everything goes nicely with ice cream. You think

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2: Starting in Tolworth, the A3 Kingston bypass is busy between New Malden and Tolworth due to one lane being closed for barrier repairs. In Twickenham, it's busy on Rugby Road, Witten Road and the A316 due to the Barbarians versus Wales rugby match. In Hayes and Harlington, the Parkway northbound is partially blocked and it's queuing due to an accident at North Hyde Road, Bulls Bridge roundabout. While in East Sheen, it's slow on the South Circular from Roehampton Lane, Red Rover to Chalker's Corner. And lastly, in Morden, one lane is closed due to a broken down vehicle on the A24 Morden Road southbound at B285 Dorset Road, although traffic is coping well. As for the motorways, the M25 clockwise is very busy before junction 15 for the M4, while the M25 anti-clockwise has major congestion on the approach to junction 12 for the M3. And on the M4, elevated section has delays eastbound from junction 3 Hayes to junction 2 Brentford. And as for the trains and tubes, on Southwestern Railway, buses are running instead of trains between Chertsey and Weybridge due to emergency engineering works. And that is all that I have for you for now. But if I've missed anything, give us a call here at Jackie on 0208-288-1078.
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1: And in the news with Izzy, we'll hear about a junior NBA basketball match in Twickenham and why Wimbledon tennis players are limiting media appearances.
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8: This

0: Northwest London weather with the Ashley Centre Epsom. Great names like Marks & Spencer, Oliver Bonus and Boots. Where shopping feels good.
1: Oh, it's so hot out there, even though there is some cloud cover and a light breeze as well. Highs of 32 degrees today, overnight lows of 18, but still a little bit muggy out there, I'm afraid. Right now in Tolworth, it's 31 degrees centigrade.
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2: Defence Secretary Dan Jarvis says he's going to look straight away at whether the government can help a UK-based search and rescue team get to Venezuela. A team from Servon International, including a sniffer dog, are stranded at an airport in Madrid with their specialist equipment. They say commercial flights won't take them. Matt Hasdell from the charity says they're desperately trying to get there.
3: It looks pretty tough. It looks like they're having a lot of challenges coordinating the search operation. And obviously what we're going to hopefully bring to the table and why we're so keen to get out there as quickly as possible is we've got specialist search equipment, search dog, which could probably do the job of an entire search team on its own.
2: The US military has carried out strikes on Iranian missile and drone storage facilities after Donald Trump accused Iran of foolish violation of their truce. It follows Iran reportedly attacking an American cargo ship in the Strait of Hormuz. Tehran said it was targeted because it was using an unauthorized route to transit through the waterway. Our US correspondent David Blevin says the strikes are an interesting move by the US president.
4: I suppose what this does show is that President Trump is willing to re-engage if he considers it necessary, but that is going to require him keeping a significant US presence in the region for some time.
2: Top tennis players have started limiting and timing media appearances ahead of Wimbledon starting on Monday. They argue they deserve a bigger share of revenues, even though prize money at the Grand Slams increased by 20%. World number one, Arena Sabalenka, says they need to make their voices heard.
5: We do it for the tour. We don't do it for ourselves. We do it for the rest of the players who's really suffering to even hire a coach. And, you know, it's not an easy life for players who is like lower in the ranking. So we do it for them. And I really hope that the crowd understand us.
2: St George's Hospital in Tooting says its ageing building was not designed for the extreme heat. Bosses say the weather is putting extra pressure on the site, but teams are working to keep patients and visitors comfortable. This includes providing extra drinking water and prioritising aircon for the most vulnerable patients. We're being asked to take extra care of ourselves to prevent increasing demand during the busy period. Hundreds of thousands of tennis fans will head to Wimbledon next week as the iconic tennis fortnight returns. But the chief nurse at St George's Hospital in Tooting is warning people not to delay treatment if they need it. Studies show that hospital attendances can drop before and during big sporting events, only to spike once they are over. Nicola Shopland says Wimbledon fans should seek out shaded areas, drink plenty of water, wear hats and apply SPF 30 or higher regularly. And finally, sports students at two schools from Twickenham will battle it out to be crowned Young Basketball Champions 2026 next month. The Junior NBA Basketball 3-vs-3 finals will see Trafalgar Square turned into a huge basketball court on July the 9th. The competition, which is in its second year, aims to give young people more opportunities.

0: opportunities to get involved with the sport. 10 secondary school teams are taking part, including Turing House and Waldegrave. That's the latest. I'm Izzy Trubshaw.
1: Putney, Byfleet and Tooting. This is the sound of Southwest London. Radio.

is Radio Jackie. My name's Josette. I'm with you through until 6 o'clock. Got great music, great things going on. Of course, we've got travel, we've got the news. Actually, did you know Radio Jackie is on Instagram and Facebook? You can keep up to date with Southwest London and Surrey's latest events, hear extended news interviews, and see what goes on behind the scenes in the studios with reels from people like me. Yes, all the presenters are up there. We're also bringing you the latest news and travel every hour on X. All you need to do is search for Jackie News or Jackie Travel to get even more information whilst you're on the go. What's not to love, I ask you?

Now, who do you think was singing that song? Okay, it's from 1986. Do you know? I will tell you, and I was really surprised, is Eddie Murphy, because I always think of him as an actor and a comedian, but actually he's done loads of songs and I never knew about them. He even covered I'm a Believer. I suppose that's from Shrek, isn't it? So, who knew? Well, you might have.

Sound of Southwest London. And if you are going out and about anytime this afternoon, well, we've got the travel up next.

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1: Right, let's have a look at the latest updates on travel. Madigan, what's happening?
2: Starting in Tolworth, the A3 Kingston bypass is busy between New Malden and Tolworth due to one lane being closed for barrier repairs. In Twickenham, it's busy on Rugby Road, Witten Road and the A316 due to the Barbarians versus Wales rugby match. And in Hounslow, the A4 Great West Road eastbound is closed and it's queuing due to police incident from the A30 Great Southwest Road to Springwell Road. And lastly, in East Sheen, it's slow on the South Circular from Roehampton Lane, Red Rover to Chalker's Corner. As for the motorways, the M25 clockwise is busy before Junction 15 for the M4, while the M25 anti-clockwise has major congestion on the approach to Junction 12 for the M3. And as for the M4, the elevated section has delays eastbound from Junction 3 Hayes to Junction 2 Brentford. And looking at the trains and tubes on Southwestern Railway, buses are running instead of trains between Chertsey and Weybridge due to emergency engineering works. And that is all that I have for you for now. But if I've missed anything, give us a call here at Jackie on 0208 288 1078.
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It's Radio Jackie playing all the very best music. I have to do a shout out to Kingston Maritime Volunteer Service. That's the blue... It's an old police boat, actually, you see patrolling the Thames sometimes. And also, of course, we've got the inflatable, which is the Surrey one as well. So you'll see us all over the Thames. I do belong to them, but I don't get to go out with them very often. Anyway, they've just been out supporting the King of the Thames Swimathon, raising money for BLESMA, which is the amazing charity supporting limbless veterans. So hello to Paul, who is skipper, Sato and James.

the music we play on Radio Jackie is just amazing. I love that from Hot Chocolate. I also have coming up something really amazing. We are going back to 1956. That's coming up in just a little while. Let's see. Does anybody remember that?

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1: Well, let's start with Sutton Cricket Club reunion. It's for former players, members and officials. You can watch some Premier Division cricket, catch up with the club and old friends. There's a barbecue, buffet lunch and a bar. It's taking place at Sutton Cricket Club on July the 4th. All you need to do is email for details, and the email address is chairman@suttoncricketclub.com. Okay, let's move on.

0: to the Children's Trust Circus Fun Day. 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

Isn't that great? It's from 1956. It's Mickey and Sylvia, who were an American R&B duo. And that's Mickey Baker and Sylvia Vanderpool. But did they marry each other? No, they did not. No, she later became Sylvia Robinson. Wonder who Mr. Robinson was. Don't know. Anyway, it's amazing because I actually recognise that song. And it just makes you think there are classics out there that will stand the test of time.

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1: Right, Madigan, what's happening out there on the roads and travel in general?
2: We're starting in Tolworth, where the A3 Kingston bypass is busy between New Malden and Tolworth due to one lane being closed for barrier repairs. In Twickenham, it's busy on Rugby Road, Witten Road and the A316 due to the Barbarians versus Wales rugby match. While in Wandsworth, it's slow on the A3 West Hill northbound between Tibbetts Corner and Upper Richmond Road. Looking to the motorways, the M25 clockwise is very busy before junction 15 for the M4, while the M25 anti-clockwise has congestion on the approach to junction 12 for the M3. And as for the M4 elevated section, it has delays eastbound from junction 3 Hayes to junction 2 Brentford. And now for the trains and tubes. On Southwestern Railway, buses are running instead of trains between Chertsey and Weybridge due to emergency engineering works. And that is all that I have for you for now. But if I've missed anything, give us a call here at Jackie on 0208 288 1078.
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1: And in the news with Izzy, we'll hear about the experiences of a British national in Venezuela and why a man has been charged in Chertsey.
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0: So UV levels are very high out there at the moment. Do slap on the sunblock, even though there is some cloud cover. And there's a light breeze as well. Highs of 32 degrees centigrade, overnight lows of 18 degrees, maybe even a shower. Right now in Hounslow, it's 30 degrees.
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2: The US military has carried out strikes on Iranian missile and drone storage facilities after Donald Trump accused Iran of a foolish violation of their truce. It follows Iran reportedly attacking an American cargo ship in the Strait of Hormuz. Tehran has said it was targeted because it was using an unauthorized route to transit through the waterway. Our US correspondent David Blevlin says the strikes are an interesting move by the US president.
3: I suppose what this does show is that President Trump is willing to re-engage if he considers it necessary, but that is going to require him keeping a significant US presence in the region for some time.
2: Venezuela's acting president says 10 more countries are joining rescue efforts in the frantic search for survivors from Wednesday's earthquakes. The back-to-back tremors are known to have killed more than 900 people. 55,000 are reported missing. British national Dom Bennett describes his experiences.
4: I was in a small beach town. As the earthquake hit, one of my friends was in the water. I went in to try and rescue them. We nearly both ended up dead. The earthquake caused the tide to retreat, and then a lot of large waves kind of came over the top of us, so it was quite traumatic.
2: A man has been charged with murder after a two-year-old girl was found dead at a property in Chertsey on Thursday. The 38-year-old French national, born in Central African Republic, has been remanded in custody. He will appear at Guildford Crown Court on Monday. A crime investigation remains ongoing, and officers are urging anyone with information to come forward. Top tennis players have started limiting and timing media appearances ahead of Wimbledon starting on Monday. They argue they deserve a bigger share of revenues, even though prize money at the Grand Slams increased by 20%. World number one Arena Sabalenka says they need to make their voices heard.
5: We do it for the tour. We don't do it for ourselves. We do it for the rest of the players who's really suffering to even hire a coach. And, you know, it's not an easy life for players who is like lower in the ranking. So we do it for them. And I really hope that the crowd, and I'm more than sure that crowd understand us.
1: Jackie Sport. Football 2026. 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
2: England will go top of Group L at the World Cup if they beat Panama tonight. They've automatically reached the knockout phase thanks largely to Spain beating Uruguay. But there's a major worry for Thomas Tuchel. His first choice for right-back, Reece James, is out with a hamstring injury. The Chelsea defender's not expected to recover until much later in the tournament. The England boss insists that he has options.
6: We would love to have Reece as a key player. We would love to have him available. He's not available. We will find solutions. That's what we do. It's a short period of time. It's a tournament. We will find solutions.
2: That's the latest. I'm Izzy Trubshaw.
1: Kingston, Cobham and Wallington. This is the

It's Radio Jackie. My name's Josette and I'm with you until 6 o'clock. But oh my goodness, we have a great 50 minutes because I have my Just for Fun quiz on the way. I'll give you more details in a moment.

Oh, loving this song. It's Micah. It's his latest. Oh, my goodness. I mean, that is the best song I have heard from him, I have to say. Loving every moment of it. Okay, calm and back to centre. Right, so I'm going to give you my Where Am I quiz. It's on the way in a moment. So what I want you to do is get ready. So I'll give you three clues and then you have to tell me where you think I am. It's just for fun. There's no prize, but I'll give you a mention if you get in contact, and it is studio@radiojackie.com, or you can text or WhatsApp 07906 622 061, and of course studio 02082881078. But if you didn't get those down, go to the Radio Jackie website. You've got all the contact details. So that's on the way next, just for fun. Now it's

Solid Radio, Jackie here. Okay, it's my Where Am I? Just for fun quiz, I'll give you a shout out. If your answer is too far off, I might name and shame, but I will give you a shout out. See if you can find out where I am. I'll give you the clues now, and then I'll repeat them in around 10 minutes time again, and then I'll give you the answer in about 20 minutes, something like that. So you've got plenty of time. I don't want to know that you're Googling, okay? Don't tell me. But here are your clues, and then you can get in contact. The clue is, a royal borough of London, many of my institutions have royal connections like the Royal Albert Hall and a tennis club that is named as the Queen's. I also have a palace in the area and you can walk in my gardens. Where am I? Get in contact now. Let me know where you think I am.

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2: Starting in Tolworth, the A3 Kingston bypass is busy between New Malden and Tolworth due to one lane being closed for barrier repairs. In Hayes, you have the usual slow traffic on the A312, the Parkway southbound, before the M4 for Junction 3. In Wandsworth, it's slow on the A3 West Hill northbound between Tibbetts Corner and Upper Richmond Road. As for the motorways, the M25 clockwise is busy but moving before Junction 15 for the M4, while the M25 clockwise has major congestion on the approach to Junction 12 for the M3. And on the M3, one lane is closed and it's queuing due to a broken down vehicle southbound at Junction 2 for the M25 Junction 12. And as for the trains and tubes on Southwestern Railway, buses are running instead of trains between Chertsey and Weybridge due to emergency engineering works. And that is all that I have for you for now. But if I've missed anything, give us a call here at Jackie on 0208 288 1078.
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Well, I was going to say this afternoon, we always play great music. What can I say? Okay, so I'm going to repeat the clues. You are really getting there. I've had a few wrong answers and a few adjustments. So I'll give you the clues again. And then you've got about, I'm going to say 6 minutes or something ridiculous, two songs before I give you the answer. So you can email studio@radiojackie.com. You can phone me, 0208 288 1078, or text or WhatsApp 07906 622 061. Right, are you ready? The Royal Borough of London. Many of my institutions have royal connections, like the Royal Albert Hall and a tennis club that is named as the Queen's. I also have a palace in the area and you can walk in my gardens. Where am I? Have a go. It's just for fun.

goes. Clues again. A royal borough of London. Many of my institutions have royal connections, like the Royal Albert Hall and a tennis club that is named as the Queen's. I also have a palace in the area and you can walk in my gardens. Where am I? It's just for fun. I'll give you a shout out. Get in touch now because I'm going to give you the answer just after a little bit of mud.

107.8 is Radio Jackie. I'm Josette, and it's my Just for Fun quiz. And thank you for getting in contact. I've had some very specific answers, and actually, they're very accurate. They're right from different angles, so I'm going to allow all of them. So let me go through it. A Royal Borough of London. Many of my institutions have royal connections, like the Royal Albert Hall and a tennis club that is named as the Queen's. Well, that Royal Borough of London is, of course, Kensington and Chelsea. I also have a palace in the area, and you can walk in my gardens, and I'm talking about Kensington Palace. And the tennis club, of course, is Queen's Tennis Club, where everybody was warming up for Wimbledon the last few weeks. So really well done. I will accept Kensington. More accurately, I will definitely accept West Kensington, and I will definitely accept the Royal Borough of Kensington and Chelsea. So well done to Alex in Hampton Wick, who said he has an unfair advantage because he used to live there before the rents got so high. Sharon, you got there in the end. Really well done. Charlie in Dorking, he was very

0: very specific with his West Kensington. Elise in Wimbledon said Kensington. Paul in Merton. Keith in Morden Rushett said Chelsea. I don't know if I allow that. And Sunita in Roehampton said Kensington. And Eddie in Finsbury Park did as well. So really, really well done. It was just for fun and I enjoyed playing it with you. Thank you.
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0: Now let's move on to things that are happening in the world. Let's start with the new Maldon Fire Station Open Day. Meet your local firefighters, see demonstrations and get safety advice. Family activities are going to take place with live music and a barbecue. It's new Maldon Fire Station in Burlington Road on Sunday afternoon, 12 till 4. It's a special early hour for neurodiverse needs, 11 till 12. So you can come in an hour early if you have neurodiverse needs. That's brilliant. Meanwhile, Twickenham Bonsai Club Summer Show. I killed a bonsai in a week. Yes, I'm really not an advocate for this. More than 50 miniature trees on display, plus demonstrations, advice. Oh, I need that. And trade stands. It takes place at Richmond Reynolds Catholic School, Clifton Road, Twickenham. And that's also Sunday, 10:30 until 4.
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2: Starting in Tolworth, the A3 Kingston bypass is busy between New Malden and Tolworth due to one lane being closed for barrier repairs. In Twickenham, it's slow due to traffic light failure on York Street in both directions at London Road. And as for the motorways, on the M3, one lane is closed and it's queuing due to a broken down vehicle southbound at Junction 2 for the M25 Junction 12, while the M25 clockwise is very busy before Junction 15 for the M4, and the M25 anti-clockwise has congestion on the approach to Junction 12 for the M3. As for the trains and tubes, on Southwestern Railway, buses are running instead of trains between Chertsey and Weybridge due to emergency engineering works. And that is all that I have for you for now. But if I've missed anything, give us a call here at Jackie on 0208 288 1078.
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1: And in the news with Izzy, we'll hear about the long-awaited defence investment plan for the armed forces and which sporting event two Twickenham schools will compete in next month.
3: 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I didn't have to wait long for you.
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0: It's Radio Jackie. I'm Gisette, and it's time for me to love you and leave you, but in the wonderful hands of Matthew. And I can see the music he has coming up. It is amazing, so stay where you are. I'll be back at lunchtime next Saturday, so have a fantastic weekend and a fantastic week.
1: Southwest London weather with the Ashley Centre Epsom. Great

0: like Waitrose, Rituals and Next, where shopping feels good.
1: It's a mixture of sun and clouds at the moment, with the breeze having turned into a fully fledged wind. I don't know what's going on. Highs of 32 degrees centigrade with overnight lows of 18 degrees centigrade and possibly some showers. Right now in Croydon, it's 28 degrees.
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2: The Defence Secretary says real progress has been made this week on the long-delayed defence investment plan for the armed forces. But Dan Jarvis admits work with the government is ongoing. His predecessor, John Healey, resigned earlier this month over funding. Mr Jarvis says he's confident he'll get the best deal possible for the military.
3: I'm working incredibly hard to make sure that we get the right mix of resource and capabilities. I want to get that right. I need to be able to look people in the eye, people that I know in the armed forces that I see on a very regular basis, that we've done right by them and right by defence.
2: Venezuela's acting president says 10 more countries are joining rescue efforts in the frantic search for survivors from Wednesday's earthquakes. The back-to-back tremors are known to have killed more than 900 people. 55,000 are reported missing. British national Dom Bennett describes his experiences.
4: I was in a small beach town. As the earthquake hit, one of my friends was in the water. I went in to try and rescue them. We nearly both ended up dead. The earthquake caused the tide to retreat, and then a lot of large waves kind of came over the top of us, so it was quite traumatic.
2: A man has been charged with murder after a two-year-old girl was found dead at a property in Chertsey on Thursday. The 38-year-old French national, born in Central African Republic, has been remanded in custody. He will appear at Guildford Crown Court on Monday. A crime investigation remains ongoing and officers are urging anyone with information to come forward. A zoo enclosure where a three-year-old boy was seriously injured after being attacked by at least one crocodile has reopened. The child is in a stable condition after the incident at Johnson of Holdhurst Zoo in Huntingdon in Cambridgeshire last week. A 30-year-old man was arrested on suspicion of attempted murder but was later bailed after he was assessed as not being fit for interview. Top tennis players have started limiting and timing media appearances ahead of Wimbledon starting on Monday. They argue they deserve a bigger share of revenues, even though prize money at the Grand Slams increased by 20%. World number one Arena Sabalenka says they need to make their voices heard.
5: We do it for the tour. We don't do it for ourselves. We do it for the rest of the players who's really suffering to even hire a coach. And, you know, it's not an easy life for players who is like lower in the ranking. So we do it for them. And I really hope that the crowd, and I'm more than sure that the crowd understand us.
2: And finally, sports students at two schools from Twickenham will battle it out to be crowned Young Basketball Champions 2026 next month. The junior NBA basketball 3-versus-3 finals will see Trafalgar Square turned into a huge basketball court on July the 9th. The competition, which is in its second year, aims to give young people more opportunities to get involved with the sport. 10 secondary school teams are taking part, including Turing House and Waldegrave. That's the latest. I'm Izzy Trubshaw.
0: Croydon, Leatherhead and Ashford. This is the sound of Southwest London.

Well, good evening. Welcome to Radio Jackie. This is the sound of Southwest London. I'm Matthew Down, live with you here on Radio Jackie until 9 o'clock. A couple of weeks off, I'm back better than ever. Tell you what, it's absolutely flipping hot outside, isn't it? I don't think I've ever been so hot in my life. I work at a school, right? And every single day, I was just in my classroom, just like, oh, so hot. I have a fan here in the studio, absolutely blasting cold air in my face. Hope you're doing well where you are. I hate to break it to you, though. I'm going to make you even hotter tonight. Because the tunes I've got lined up are going to make you dance like nobody's watching, so you're going to really need an ice pack. This is Billy Ocean on Jackie.

Not gonna lie, bit of a stressful start to the end. I can't even speak. Bit of a stressful afternoon for me. Went to Wimbledon to see a musical. I saw Jersey Boys. It was fantastic. Ended up having to get the train from Wimbledon, right? At 5:33, got me into the studio at about 10 to 6. And that was me, like, running at full pelt as well. If you saw a madman running through the streets of southwest London just before 6 o'clock, yeah, that was me. Just so you know, I did make it here on time. Haven't really planned much, though. So who knows what's going to happen in the next 3 hours. You're going to have to stay there to find out.

0: Sheeran on Radio Jackie. As is Am at 18 minutes past six. Madigan's in the studio with me. You right, Madigan?
1: I'm doing well, Matthew. How are you?
0: I haven't been here in 3 weeks. Can you believe
1: that? I know.
0: How have you been? We've got so much to catch up on.
1: I have been well. Yeah, June has been good to me so far.
0: You're coping well with the heat?
1: That's the one thing. You know, I work outside most days,
0: yeah.
1: Long hours, and I would say the heat is, I mean, where I come from, it's also very hot. Like, it's comparable. I'm used to this. The thing is, there's no relief. There's no air conditioning anywhere.
0: Literally. I'm literally sweating buckets right now because this afternoon I went to Wimbledon to see...
1: Cue that music.
0: Jersey Boys. Fantastic music,
1: great time,
0: by the way. Oh, so good.

0: I had to get... I didn't end up getting on the train from Wimbledon until gone 5:30.
1: Yeah, you were scaring us a little over there,
0: Matthew. And then I got a ring from Gisette saying, Matthew, where are you? And this was at, like, what, 5 to 6?
1: Yeah, something very close.
0: And I was, like, literally running through Southwest London.
1: Yeah. Matthew's in this studio at 5.
0: Oh,
1: latest,
0: my God.
1: So.
0: Literally. Normally, I'm here so early, and I have, like, yes. I have like an iced coffee or hot chocolate or something, yeah, depending on the vibe. And I sit down, and I write my title teaser, and I gather my thoughts. No, not today.
1: It's like starting the morning, waking up late, you know? It's never, never good start.
0: I came in absolute whirlwind, right?
1: But you're okay.
0: I'm here.
1: You're good.
0: I'm here.
1: Who knows? The show's going well.
0: Who knows what's going to happen between now and 9 o'clock? But, you know, it's okay. We'll make it work. What I do know is going to happen. Madigan, you've got our latest travel. You ready to fill us in with the latest?
1: Indeed.
0: Here we go.
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0: What have you got for us, Madigan?
1: We're starting in Tolworth, and the A3 Kingston Bypass is busy between New Malden and Tolworth due to one lane being closed for barrier repair work. While in Wandsworth, it's slow on the A3 West Hill northbound between Tibbetts Corner and Upper Richmond Road. On to the motorways, the M25 clockwise is very busy before junction 15 for the M4, while the M25 anti-clockwise has major congestion on the approach to junction 12 for the M3. And on the M4 elevated section, there are delays eastbound from junction 3 Hayes to junction 2 Brentford. And as for the M3, one lane is closed and it's queuing due to a broken down vehicle southbound at junction 2 for the M25, junction 12. Now on to the trains and tubes. On Southwestern Railway, buses are running instead of trains between Chertsey and Weybridge due to emergency engineering works. And that is all that I have for you for today. But if I've missed anything, give us a call here at Jackie on 0208-288-1078.
0: Just got a text from Sam here in the studio. She says, Matthew, I saw you. I saw you running through Wimbledon.
1: Is she? Oh, wow.
0: I've just turned the fan so that it's like directly on my face. I'm literally a sweating absolute bucket. You wouldn't believe it.
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1: Anyone fancy some live music? 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

0: 15 minutes away from our next news update here on Radio Jackie. Izzy Troubshaw is all ready to fill you in with the latest news at 7 o'clock. And in the news, hear about the experiences of a British citizen in Venezuela and why a man has been charged in Chertsey. 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

Max Priest on the Sound of Southwest London. This is Radio Jackie. It is 6:53 and 43 seconds. There we go. That means you've got about 7 minutes until Izzy has your next news update. And I've got one more song before we head to the newsroom. Steely Dan, Haitian Divorce for you here on Radio Jackie, taking us up to our next news update. I'm Matthew Down with you until 9 o'clock here on the Sound of Southwest London. And Izzy has your latest news update at 7 o'clock next.

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1: Well, I have some good news. Tonight, it's meant to stay dry and meant to be a lot cooler than the last couple of nights. Yeah, you heard me right. It, of course, is right now in Wimbledon. I've literally been to Wimbledon this afternoon, and the weather that I've been given is from Wimbledon. Right now in Wimbledon, it's 28 degrees. Oh, my goodness.
0: Across southwest London and North Surrey, live from Tolworth Tower, this is 107.8 Radio Jackie.
2: The Defence Secretary says real progress has been made this week on the long-delayed defence investment plan for the armed forces. But Dan Jarvis admits work with the government

0: is ongoing. His predecessor, John Healey, resigned earlier this month over funding. Mr. Jarvis says he's confident he'll get the best deal possible for the military.
1: I'm working incredibly hard to make sure that we get the right mix of resource and capabilities. I want to get that right. I need to be able to look people in the eye, and people that I know in the armed forces that I see on a very regular basis, that we've done right by them and right by defence.
0: Venezuela's acting president says 10 more countries are joining rescue efforts in the frantic search for survivors from Wednesday's earthquakes. The back-to-back tremors are known to have killed more than 900 people. 55,000 are reported missing. British national Dom Bennett describes his experiences.
2: I was in a small beach town. As the earthquake hit, one of my friends was in the water. I went in to try and rescue them. We nearly both ended up dead. The earthquake caused the tide to retreat, and then a lot of large waves kind of came over the top of us, so it was quite traumatic.
0: A man has been charged with murder after a 2-year-old girl was found dead at a property in Chertsey on Thursday. The 38-year-old French national, born in Central African Republic, has been remanded in custody. He will appear at Guildford Crown Court on Monday. A crime investigation remains ongoing and officers are urging anyone with information to come forward. A zoo enclosure where a 3-year-old boy was seriously injured after being attacked by at least one crocodile has reopened. The child is in a stable condition after the incident at Johnson of Holdhurst Zoo in Huntingdon in Cambridgeshire last week. A 30-year-old man was arrested on suspicion of attempted murder but was later bailed after he was assessed as not being fit for interview. Top tennis players have started limiting and timing media appearances ahead of Wimbledon starting on Monday. They argue they deserve a bigger share of revenues, even though prize money at the Grand Slams increased by 20%. World number one Arena Sabalenka says they need to make their voices heard.
3: We do it for the tour. We don't do it for ourselves. We do it for the rest of the players who's really suffering to even hire a coach. And, you know, it's not an easy life for players who is like lower in the ranking. So we do it for them. And I really hope that the crowd, and I'm more than sure that the crowd understand us.
0: And finally, sports students at two schools from Twickenham will battle it out to be crowned Young Basketball Champions 2026 next month. The junior NBA basketball 3-versus-3 finals will see Trafalgar Square turned into a huge basketball court on July the 9th. The competition, which is in its second year, aims to give young people more opportunities to get involved with the sport. 10 secondary school teams are taking part, including Turing House and Waldegrave. That's the latest. I'm Izzy Trubshaw.
4: Wimbledon, Surbiton and Banstead. This is The Sound.

Maisie Peters on Jackie. Oh, absolutely love that song. My regards at 9 minutes past seven on the sound of Southwest London. Best of luck, my regards from his bedroom. From his bedroom. From his bedroom. And everybody's calling me, but my phone don't work and his phone don't work and his... And that means we are 10 minutes away from the best game on the radio. No, I'm not biased, of course I'm not. I'm talking about this week's title teaser. If you're new here, firstly, where have you been? Secondly, your Saturdays are about to get a whole lot better. I'm going to give you a sentence. In that sentence, there are three song titles, all by one Jackie artist, and all you have to do is tell me who it is. It's your chance to show off your music knowledge. I'll ask you the question next. Stay there.

0: Kenny Thomas on Jackie. 16 minutes past seven. And that can only mean one thing. It is time for this week's title teaser. There we go. This is the part of the show that I test your music knowledge and I see how well you know the songs that we play on air. You ready? I'm about to give you a sentence. I've got it right in front of me. In that sentence, there are three song titles hidden in there, all by one Jackie artist, and all you have to do is tell me who that artist is. You ready for this? I miss you when it's raining, and there's no satisfaction in the idea that it gets better when you paint it black. Makes absolutely no sense. But there are three song titles in there, all by one Jackie artist. If you think you know, there are so many ways for you to get in contact. You can give me a call. We'll have a chat. 0208 288 1078 is my number. Or you can text or WhatsApp 07906 622 061. Or, there's more, you can email studio@radiojackie.com. Who is the artist behind my title teaser? Bonus points if you think you can name the songs. The phone lines are going crazy already. One more time. I miss you when it's raining, and there's no satisfaction in the idea that it gets better when you paint it black. There you go. One sentence, three song titles, one Jackie artist. Answer in about 15 minutes.
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right in the middle of this week's title teaser. It was I Miss You When It's Raining, and there's no satisfaction in the idea that it gets better when you paint it black. Well done to Pearl, you've got it right. Katie and Mitchum's got it right as well. Sharon and Sam have both got it right on the texts. And Robert Hughes has rung in, our very own presenter here at Radio Jackie, managed to get it right as well. In fact, he's told me a very funny story about a very ironic request from the council towards this artist. I can't say what it is yet because it will give away one of the titles, but I will tell you it when I give you the answer in about 10 minutes' time. Your three songs tonight are I Miss You When It's Raining. Your three songs. Your title teaser, that's what I meant. I Miss You When It's Raining, and there's no satisfaction in the idea that it gets better when you paint it black. One sentence, three song titles, one Jackie artist. If you think you know, you can give me a call. My number's 0208 288 1078. Give me a text or WhatsApp 07906 622 061 or drop me a message. Drop me a message. Drop me an email. Studio at Radio Jackie. Jackie.com. I want to know who the artist is and the three songs. This week's artist sold over $750 million worth of records and had a free concert in Copacabana.

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1: 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Young people from across Epsom and Ewell have created artworks to showcase the places they love around the borough. Selected work is on display at the Horton Arts Centre on Haven Way in Epsom, plus there's a digital display too. It's on show now through until June the 30th, so head that way for some excellent art. And First Tolworth Scouts is looking for some adult volunteers to lead the Beavers and Cubs packs. Be a part of the team, have some fun and get involved in activities and new experiences. Go to firsttolworthscouts.org.uk for more info on that one. Right, answer to our title teaser in about 5 minutes' time. So many people are getting involved tonight. Most people have got two. There's one that only a few people have got. Have you got it at home? We'll find out if you're right next.
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Right. Have you managed to get it then? This week's title teaser, one sentence, three song titles, one Jackie artist. Oh, there we go. Okay. Well, I can confirm, loads and loads of you have managed to get it right. Not exclusively, but some of these names include Pearl, Katie in Mitcham, Peter in Carshalton. Who else have we got? Amanda and Ron in Collier's Wood. You've got Sam. Who's this? Sharon's managed to get it right. Wendy in Pollard's Hills managed to get it right as well. So many of you have got it right tonight, but there's only, I think, two or three of you that have managed to get this third pesky title in there. Right, I miss you when it's raining, and there's no satisfaction in the idea that it gets better when you paint it black. The one that kind of stands out, Paint It Black. Bit of an odd one to throw in there. That is, of course, a song title. Well done. The other one that I thought everyone would get, most people got this one, Satisfaction. You know, I can't get no satisfaction. Yeah, you know the one. That's in there too. And this pesky third one, the one that not many people got, Miss You. Well done at home if you managed to get all three. Now, I told you that Robert Hughes called in and told me about a very ironic request from the council. It concerns Ronnie Wood, one of the members of Rolling Stones. The council have told him that he needs to paint the door of his £7 million property. It's currently bright pink. He needs to, you'll never guess, he needs to paint it black. Yeah, he does. So ironic. Well, of course, I have to play Paint It Black for you here on The Sound of South West London. This is Radio Jackie. Thank you so much for getting involved tonight. If you managed to get it right, well done. If you didn't, I will bring back the title teaser next week at about 7:20. Right now, from the Rolling Stones, this is Paint It Black.

0: The answer to this week's title teaser, well done if you managed to get that right. The Rolling Stones, that's Paint It Black on the Sounds of Southwest London. 7:42 on your Saturday means we're 18 minutes away from our next news update with Izzy. In the news, hear about the experiences of a British citizen in Venezuela and why a man has been charged in Chertsey. All that and more with Izzy Trubshaw in about 18 minutes.
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Amy Winehouse, Valerie on Jackie. Got a message from Sam. She says, can you say a big hello to my mum and Emma, loving the tunes tonight.

Hopefully, you're keeping each other cool and you've got each other's backs through this absolutely insane weather. To be fair, tonight, looking out the window, not too bad. I've got your full weather update on the way in a couple of minutes here on Radio Jackie.

White Plains, My Baby Loves Loving on the sounds of Southwest London. Oh, I can't believe every time I'm on air, it just goes so quickly. 5 to 8 on your Saturday night. I'm Matthew Down, looking after you here on Jackie until 9 o'clock. I've got an hour of wall-to-wall bangers, as I always do, from 8 till 9 here on Radio Jackie. And I'm looking at the playlist now. You are going to absolutely love it. I'm kicking off with some Madonna. That's coming up right after your news headlines. I can see Izzy Trubshaw in the studio opposite me. Give me a wave, Izzy. She's ready to fill you in with the latest news at 8 o'clock next.

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1: Tonight, a small chance of some showers, although I'm quite thankful for that, to be honest. It's going to leave it dry and clear for the morning. Right now, though, get this, humidity, right, 45%. That's insane. That's why it's staying so hot at the moment. And chance of rain tonight. Right now in Malden Manor, it's 27 degrees.
0: Across South West London and North Surrey, live from Tolworth Tower, this is 107.8 Radio Jackie.
2: The Defence Secretary says real progress has been made this week on the long-delayed defence investment plan for the armed forces. But Dan Jarvis admits work with the government is ongoing. His predecessor, John Healey, resigned earlier this month over funding. Mr Jarvis says he's confident he'll get the best deal possible for the military.
3: I'm working incredibly hard to make sure that we get the right mix of resource and capabilities. I want to get that right. I need to be able to look people in the eye, and people that I know in the armed forces that I see on a very regular basis, that we've done right by them and right by defence.
2: Venezuela's acting president says 10 more countries are joining rescue efforts in the frantic search for survivors from Wednesday's earthquakes. The back-to-back tremors are known to have killed more than 900 people. 55,000 are reported missing. British national Dom Bennett describes his experiences.
4: I was in a small beach town. As the earthquake hit, one of my friends was in the water. I went in to try and rescue them. We nearly both ended up dead. The earthquake caused the tide to retreat.

0: tree, and then a lot of large waves kind of came over the top of us, so it was quite traumatic.
1: A man has been charged with murder after a 2-year-old girl was found dead at a property in Chertsey on Thursday. The 38-year-old French national, born in Central African Republic, has been remanded in custody. He will appear at Guildford Crown Court on Monday. A crime investigation remains ongoing and officers are urging anyone with information to come forward. A zoo enclosure where a 3-year-old boy was seriously injured after being attacked by at least one crocodile has reopened. The child is in a stable condition after the incident at Johnson of Holdhurst Zoo in Huntingdon in Cambridgeshire last week. A 30-year-old man was arrested on suspicion of attempted murder but was later bailed after he was assessed as not being fit for interview. Top tennis players have started limiting and timing media appearances ahead of Wimbledon starting on Monday. They argue they deserve a bigger share of revenues, even though prize money at the Grand Slams increased by 20%. World number one Arena Sabalenka says they need to make their voices heard.
2: We do it for the tour. We don't do it for ourselves. We do it for the rest of the players who's really suffering to even hire a coach. And, you know, it's not an easy life for players who is like lower in the ranking. So we do it for them. And I really hope that the crowd, and I'm more than sure that the crowd understand us.
1: And finally, sports students at two schools from Twickenham will battle it out to be crowned Young Basketball Champions 2026 next month. The junior NBA basketball 3-versus-3 finals will see Trafalgar Square turned into a huge basketball court on July the 9th. The competition, which is in its second year, aims to give young people more opportunities to get involved with the sport. 10 secondary school teams are taking part, including Turing House and Waldegrave. That's the latest. I'm Izzy Trubshaw.
3: Twickenham, Weybridge and Cheam. 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
4: Radio 8 o'clock on the sound of Southwest London, and that can only mean one thing. It is time for our back-to-back music hour. I have packed the next 57 minutes full of the best songs you will hear. I'm gonna say it. All week. I'm Matthew Down. I'm with you here on Radio Jackie until 9 o'clock. I've got Mike and the Mechanics, Rick Astley, Ryan Paris coming up in a few moments as well. First, classic Madonna from what year? 1986. This is Papa Don't Preach on Jackie.

Rick Astley on Radio Jackie, waiting on you at 14 minutes past 8 on your Saturday. I'm Matthew Down and I am playing 60 minutes of wall-to-wall bangers here on the Sounds of Southwest London. Gibson Brothers, Cuba, coming up in a few moments' time. First, love this one, from Ryan Paris. This is Dolce Vita on the Sounds of Southwest London. 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

It's a song for your Saturday evening, 8:30 on Radio Jackie. That is Redbox, Lean On Me, Ali Ayo on Radio Jackie. This is Matthew Down. I have got 30 minutes of wall-to-wall bangers through the decades here on Radio Jackie. And this is Etta James. Here we go.

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0: Cozy are too sweet on Jackie. My quarter to nine. In the news at 9 o'clock with Izzy Trubshaw, hear about how the experiences of a British citizen in Venezuela and why a man has been charged in Chertsey, all that and more with Izzy in 15 minutes.
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1: Evening, Matthew Down with you here until 9 o'clock on the Sound of Southwest London. This is Radio Jackie, and as always, we have your weekend sorted. In the morning, Clive West is going to be waking you up from 7 a.m. for your Sunday breakfast. Maria Loppiano has your Sunday morning sorted with the best tunes from 9 till 12. Paul Anthony is going to look after you for your Sunday lunch. Then Jackie Rushton is back in her usual seat from 3 until 6. Charlie King with you in 24 hours. And from 9 o'clock tomorrow night, rounding off your week in style, Jamie Munn is going to be with you here on the Sound of Southwest London. You're with me, though, Matthew Down, for the next 10 minutes. I've got three more songs before your latest headlines at 9 o'clock. Alice Cooper, Cameo, and this from Liverpool Express. It's You Are My Love on Jackie.

Well, thank you so much for joining me this evening. As always, I've had an absolute blast with you here on Jackie. Now, don't panic. We've got you sorted here on the Sound of Southwest London all the way through the night with the best tunes until Clive West wakes you up at 7 a.m. So whatever you're doing for the rest of your Saturday, stay safe. I will see you next week on my usual show from 6 o'clock. Honestly, I already cannot wait to be back with you here on Radio Jackie. Izzy has got your latest news headlines live from the Jackie Newsroom next. So whatever you are doing for the rest of your Saturday, stay safe. I'll see you next week from 6. Bye-bye.

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1: Now, I don't know about you, I am personally not a massive fan of this heat. Don't mind it during the day. It's when it gets to the night. Literally, I can't sleep. I don't think I slept very much last night at all. Don't know if that comes across on air, but I'm very tired this evening. Tonight, any showers that hopefully will come in southwest London, leaving it dry towards the morning with clear spells. Around dawn, some areas of cloud will start to drift in from the west. Tomorrow, we'll see temperatures moderate a little more, but it will remain a little bit colder than today. Variable cloud with sunny intervals and the odd light spot of rain, but turning dry by the evening. At 9 o'clock in Mitcham, it's 27 degrees. Good night.
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2: The Defence Secretary says real progress has been made this week on the long-delayed defence investment plan for the armed forces. But Dan Jarvis admits work with the government is ongoing. His predecessor, John Healey, resigned earlier this month over funding. Mr. Jarvis says he's confident he'll get the best deal possible for the military.
3: I'm working incredibly hard to make sure that we get the right mix of resource and capabilities. I want to get that right. I need to be able to look people in the eye, and people that I know in the armed forces that I see on a very regular basis, that we've done right by them and right by defence.
2: Venezuela's acting president says 10 more countries are joining rescue efforts in the frantic search for survivors from Wednesday's earthquakes. The back-to-back tremors are known to have killed more than 900 people. 55,000 are reported missing. British national Dom Bennett describes his experiences.
4: I was in a small beach town as the earthquake hit. One of my friends was in the water. I went in to try and rescue them. We nearly both ended up dead. The earthquake caused the tide to retreat and then a lot of large waves kind of came over the top of it.
2: Flights at Heathrow and Gatwick airports are being delayed up to 11 hours as the heat wave turns to thunderstorms. Nearly 800 flights have been delayed in and out of the two airports on Saturday, and dozens of others have been cancelled. Customers are taking to social media to express their frustration. One passenger said their daughter was stuck on the runway for 4 hours before her flight was cancelled. A man has been charged with murder after a 2-year-old girl was found dead at a property in Chertsey on Thursday. The 38-year-old French national, born in Central African Republic, has been remanded in custody. He will appear at Guildford Crown Court on Monday. A crime investigation remains ongoing and officers are urging anyone with information to come forward. A zoo enclosure where a 3-year-old

0: boy was seriously injured after being attacked by at least one crocodile has reopened. The child is in a stable condition after the incident at Johnson of Holthurst Zoo in Huntingdon in Cambridgeshire last week. A 30-year-old man was arrested on suspicion of attempted murder but was later bailed after he was assessed as not being fit for interview. Top tennis players have started limiting and timing media appearances ahead of Wimbledon starting on Monday. They argue they deserve a bigger share of revenues, even though prize money at the Grand Slams increased by 20%. World number one Arena Sabalenka says they need to make their voices heard.
1: We do it for the tour. We don't do it for ourselves. We do it for the rest of the players who's really suffering to even hire a coach. And, you know, it's not an easy life for players who is like lower in the ranking. So we do it for them. And I really hope that the crowd understand us.
0: And finally, Richmond Council is asking people enjoying parks this summer to spare a thought for the wildlife that lives there. If you're feeding ducks and other birds, leave the bread at home and choose healthier treats instead. Visitors are also reminded that fires and barbecues aren't allowed in the parks as they can harm habitats and increase the risk of fires. That's the latest. I'm Izzy Trubshaw.
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